0: could have won more than four this year. We haven't. There's been opportunity for us to win more games, but next year, we're confident that the foundations we're putting in place will set us up to compete and compete quickly.
1: And that's the latest news update. I'm Scott Maiman from the Capital Radio Newsroom.
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5: 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Broken down truck on the Mitchell Freeway northbound before Hodges Drive in Heathridge in the left emergency lane. It's looking slow on the Mitchell inbound with the Avenue 2 Reed Highway and Hutton Street to Vincent Street. Look down at Pua Busy, Mortimer Road to Rolly Road and Berrigan Drive to Canning Highway. Tonkin Highway slow southbound at Reed Highway in both directions at Wellsborough Road East. Rye Highway, busy northbound, Willeri Drive to Kenwick Link, both directions at Tonkin Highway and at Great Eastern Highway bypass. 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This is Roland with Time Saver Traffic every 15 minutes.
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6: Partly cloudy and 19 today. Tomorrow, shower or 220. Thursday, mostly sunny, 21. And then Friday, sunny and 23. It is sitting on 13 in Rockingham and 8 in Redhill. 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
7: Hello and welcome to Tuesday the 18th of August. Birthday salutations to you if you are celebrating. Have yourself a delicious day. Happy 33rd birthday to Queensland golfer. He with a mighty swing and the even mightier mullet, Cameron Smith. Happy birthday. Couple heavenly birthdays now. It would have been Patrick Swayze's 74th birthday had we not lost him. That was 17 years ago. Gosh. Probably best known as a dance instructor opposite Jennifer Grey in the movie Dirty Dancing.
8: Nobody puts baby in a corner.
7: Good to know. But he also did have a set of singing pipes, did he not?
6: Oh, also from the soundtrack to Dirty Dancing. And written by Mr. Swayze as well.
7: Look at that. Our next dearly departed boy, Robert Redford, only passed away last year. He was in so many movies, some of my favourites too. Indecent Proposal, Out of Africa, The Way We Were. But if you go back to 1969, he appeared alongside another Dead Set legend, Paul Newman, in Butch Cassidy and the Sundance Kid.
6: The Cliff Jump.
9: All right. I'll jump first.
10: Nope. Then you jump first.
9: No, I said.
10: What's the matter with you?
9: I can't swim.
10: Why, are you crazy? The fall will probably kill you.
7: Well, that was highly amusing. Happy 57th birthday to Boston-born actor Edward Norton, who was in films like Primal Fear, The Italian Job, The Grand Budapest Hotel, and, of course, he was the narrator in Fight Club with Brad Pitt.
6: Great movie, bit of a Sixth Sense twist about it. If you haven't seen it, I recommend it. Anyway, here is Ed Norton as the narrator.
11: Like so many others, I had become a slave to the IKEA nesting instinct.
12: Yes, I'd like to order the Erica Picari dust ruffles.
11: I'd flip through catalogs and wonder, what kind of dining set defines me as a person? I had it all. Even the glass dishes with tiny bubbles and imperfections, proof that they were crafted by the honest, simple, hardworking indigenous peoples of wherever.
12: I was holding.
13: What's the first rule of Fight Club?
6: Well, I can't talk about it.
7: Exactly right. Happy 57th birthday to Christian Slater, who's been in a myriad of movies and TV shows. And the most recent, he was great in Dexter, original scene where he played Dexter's dad. He was in Mr. Robot opposite Rami Malek, and plenty of movies, over 60 to be exact.
6: He was on the US version of the Today Show a few years back, and they said, well, can you name the favourite film, your favourite film that you have made?
14: Well, there's a movie I did a long time ago called Pump Up the Volume.
15: Yes.
14: That I love. Thank you.
15: A lot of cheers back there.
16: Broken Arrow.
14: Broken Arrow is a goodie.
15: True Romance is... Gleaming the Cube, we're also accepting.
17: Yeah, Gleaming the Cube. That's the one
15: Heathers.
17: I couldn't remember.
14: I can just nail them all.
6: Yeah.
7: Was it an hour-long show?
6: Yeah. I wish they'd have just let him continue talking about the movie that they asked him to name, which is Pump Up the Volume.
7: It's a double Men at Work birthday today. Happy 69th to lead guitarist Ron Stryker and bass player John Rhys, who would have been 75 today, and we only lost him in January.
6: Yep, another one gone. But, and this was obviously the big Men at Work song, but you know what? They had other hits. We just featured a few. So let's play this little one. All that mental health, shall we say, when you listen to it closely. It's 10 past 8. The classic brekkie, Forever Classic 6IX. We find out about our superstar experience next.

0: Forever Classic 6AX. It is the classic brekkie with Nat and Westo for Fox Removals at 13 past 8. Men at Work would have been celebrating two birthdays today. See, Men at Work would be a great superstar experience, but you don't need to travel internationally for that because they're going to be part of the bill later this year, November 14, I think it is, at Sandiford.
1: Oh, that'd be good.
0: Headlined by Australian Crawl. That's right, not James Ryan, Australian Crawl.
1: Yeah.
0: Something you look forward to.
1: Back together again.
0: So anyway, the 6AX Superstar Experience. They have become pretty legendary, shall we say. We send someone overseas with, you know, their plus one to see some of the biggest stars on the planet live in concert in exotic locations like Simply Red in Paris or the Stones in LA, the Eagles in Vegas at the Sphere, no less. Just this year, we've had Bon Jovi in New York, should have been in Jersey, and Eric Clapton in Chicago, which is only happening next month on September 11th. So you get the picture. So we've teamed up with the Boab Tavern and the Craigie Tavern to put together another superstar experience, and we've been putting the hint out there, and we're just about to find out ourselves, that this one's got a bit of a twist, that it's different somehow from our usual superstar experience. It's bigger, it's better than ever before. So if I push this button, are you ready? It's going to tell us all about the latest superstar experience and what makes it so special.
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1: Are you kidding
2: good
1: me?
2: Lord!
1: So, right. Because I was thinking, oh, it's twice as big. I thought, oh, it's going to be a double bill.
2: No, it's like choose your own adventure.
1: So there's two bands in two different locations. I'm not going to have to make the choice, right? But I think I know what I'd rather do. But who would you choose? It's Duran Duran in London or Bryan Adams in Paris.
2: Well, you know, I'm an 80s girl, so I would have to do Duran Duran in London. Because what a location. Yeah. Much as I'd like to go to Paris.
1: Yep.
2: Duran Duran, mate.
1: Yeah.
2: Yeah, I'm going Duran Duran.
1: I think I'm leaning that way as well. Like,
2: are you really? Well, I thought you might have gone Bryan Adams.
1: No, I've never seen Bryan Adams, and I'm more interested in Duran Duran, honestly. They are phenomenal players. They are absolutely incredible players. Not saying Bryan Adams is not, but oh my God, what a choice. So Duran Duran in London or Bryan Adams live in Paris. Your chance to win and to have to make that decision will start on Monday. So keep listening. All thanks to the Boab Tavern in High Wycombe. 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
5: 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So fresh, so good, so eat now. Break down on Tonkin Highway northbound after Qdar Road in Qdar on the left emergency lane. Broken down truck on the Mitchell Freeway northbound before Hodges Drive in Heathridge in the left emergency lane. It's slow on the Mitchell inbound, Woodfords Avenue to Hepburn Avenue and Reed Highway, and also around Hutton Street to Power Street. The Quinana Pua busy, Mortimer Road to Rowley Road, and Farrington Road to Canning Highway. And Tonkin Highway, so southbound at Reed Highway, in both directions to Waspah Road East. 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
0: Hey, it's Dean Clares on Forever Classic 6IX. 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

0: Nova Classic 6IX is your home of the Beach Boys in Perth. It is 8:27 for Fox Removals. It's Nat and Westo on the Classic Recce. Look, we have dobbed ourselves in to do the Daffodil Day Dip on Thursday, and it is for a good cause. So helping to raise funds for the Cancer Council. So the idea is that we will take a cold plunge at Scarborough Beach at approximately 10 a.m. We'll be there at the amphitheatre if you want to join us. 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There's a link there, very fetching photo that's been clearly AI'd because we're both in bikinis and I have a wonderful cleavage.
1: I know, you've been hiding them.
0: 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Our goal, $1,000.
1: Woohoo!
0: Thank you to those who have already donated. 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
8: Partly cloudy today, 19, the top for Perth. From the Capital Radio 6IX newsroom, I'm Scott Maiman. Five Swans AFL players have driven home to Sydney from Melbourne as police investigations into an alleged assault continue. It follows an alleged sexual assault at the Pullman Hotel in the early hours of yesterday morning. There's no suggestion the players are under police investigation, just that they were questioned by police. The players drove back to Sydney last night in a hire car. US President Donald Trump is threatening to bomb American ally Oman if it gets in the way of his efforts to broker a deal in the Strait of Hormuz. Iranian and Omani officials have been holding talks on the future of maritime navigation in the shipping route. Perth bakery chain Cinnamon is being taken to court by the Employment Watchdog. The Fair Work Ombudsman alleges the company's director physically blocked an inspector from entering a back office to obtain records during an unannounced visit. The business is also accused of underpaying visa workers, making illegal wage deductions, and ignoring compliance notices. The case will go to court next month. An iconic restaurant in Perth CBD is set to close come January, Brad McIntosh reports.
9: The iconic Revolving Sea restaurant will spin for the last time early next year. A bucket list item for many and a go-to for special occasions and so much more, the restaurant has served millions of diners over its near 50 years of operation. Originally opening as Highlight in 1978, the last service will take place on January 31 next year, giving diners plenty of time to visit and have one last meal. Brad McIntosh, Capital Radio News.
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8: The ASX ahead of the open this morning at 9,073. Gold selling at $4,416 an ounce. The Aussie dollar, 71 US cents, 12,667 Indonesian rupiah.
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8: Eagles coach Andrew McWalter is asking fans to be patient as the club limps towards the end of the regular season. West Coast lost another game at the weekend, thrashed by GWS by 54 points, leading to 10 losses on the run. This coming Sunday, they take on Hawthorn at Optus Stadium for the last game of the season. McWalter says they're laying foundations for the future, not just to win games, but to be contenders.
10: We want to win premierships. That's the only reason that what we're building here. There's a lot of pain for our supporters that they've endured, and hopefully there's not too much left. We could have won more than four this year. We haven't. There's been opportunity for us to win more games, but next year we're confident that the foundations we're putting in place will set us up to compete and compete quickly.
8: And that's the latest news update. I'm Scott Maiman from the Capital Radio Newsroom.
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11: 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Breakdown, Tonkin Highway northbound after Kewdale Road, Kewdale on the left emergency lane. Broken down truck on the Mitchell Freeway northbound before Hodges Drive in Heathridge in the left emergency lane. It's slow on the Mitchell, Woodfords Avenue to Hepburn Avenue inbound, Reed Highway and Hutton Street to Power Street. The Kwinana Freeway busy, Thomas Road to Rowley Road and Farrington Road to Canning Highway. And Tonkin Highway, so southbound at Reed Highway, in both directions it was for Road East. 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
12: Partly cloudy and 19 today. Tomorrow, a shower or two and 20. Thursday, mostly sunny and 21. And then Friday, sunny and 23. 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

0: Forever Classic, 6IX, it's the classic brekkie with that in Westo. Four Fox removals at 8.43, and we now know what our new 6IX Superstar experience is all about and why it's got a twist and why it's twice as big as all the others, because those two acts you just heard will be the choices that you've got, Bryan Adams and Duran Duran.
1: Oh, what a dilemma.
0: Bryan playing in Paris, Duran Duran in London. So if you get on that standby list and you eventually win, you're going to have to make one of those choices. Richard in Duncraig, if it was you, mate, which one of those two would you be going for?
2: I've actually seen Bryan Adams in live, so but never Duran Duran. So where's Duran Duran? Are they London? Or
0: they're in London, yeah.
2: It would be good.
1: All right, so we'll put you down for Duran Duran in London. All you need to do, Richard, from Duncraig, is ring us when there's a queue to call next Monday.
0: Starts on Monday.
2: I thought it started today.
1: Hey, no, you know what?
0: And you're not the only one.
1: You're not the only one phoning through. And the thing is, now we know that your phone works. So it's a trial run, mate.
0: Yep. And, you know, when you eventually get in, you've already made the choice. So that's you've done some of the hard work already, Richard.
2: Oh, that's good. And I'm glad to know you're picking up my phone call.
0: Yeah. Absolutely. And off the top of your head, do you know our phone number, Richard? You want to give that a plug?
2: Not off the top. I've got you locked in under the name.
1: See?
0: You've got
1: there
0: it
1: you
0: in
1: go.
0: Speed dial.
1: Smart guy.
0: It's 94 9484 1080 for those playing along at home. Well done, mate. So, yes, not the only one. It starts Monday. They are the choices that you've got, both huge. Bryan Adams in Paris or Duran Duran in London. And it's all thanks to the Boab Tavern in High Wycombe. 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
5: 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A crash on Reid Highway westbound, Paul Malaga Drive in Naranda with towies on site, and a breakdown on Tonkin Highway northbound after Kewdale Road in Kewdale in the left emergency lane. So on the Mitchell inbound, Hepburn Avenue to Reid Highway and Hutton Street to Power Street. The Quinana Highway busy, Thomas Road to Rowley Road and Farrington Road to Canning Highway. And Rye Highway busy northbound, Nickerson Road to Kenwick Link, southbound at Great Eastern Highway Bypass and both directions of Tonkin Highway. 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
1: Oh, we give us here. We just keep on giving, giving, giving until it hurts. And we're giving you more great music acts. And here's another one. Delamitri, one of Scotland's most beloved bands, is heading back to Perth.
0: And it's for their past to present tour, celebrating four decades of unforgettable music.
1: From heartfelt ballads to timeless sing-along classics, Delamitri have built a catalogue of songs that have soundtracked generations.
0: So all the hits that you know and love. This one, I love. Nothing ever happens. Such a great little song. Nothing, this one. And I think this one was pretty big.
1: Oh, Listen, I should head along there and then sit next to everybody and sing along.
0: Yeah, no, don't.
1: Do not miss Della Mitri live at the iconic Astor Theatre. 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

0: It's 8:53, Forever Classic, 6AX, wrapping up another classic breakfast for Fox Removals. It is Nat and Westo. So 2 days away from our Daffodil Day dip, and our fundraising goal is $1,000. We're at 507 already. So thank you to everybody that has donated. 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Now, Friday, call of the week. Be a part of the show to get in the draw tomorrow.
1: Mm-hmm. We're talking about things that scare you. What scares you? And we've got Debbie Gibson, 80s pop princess, who's going to be the Astor next week with Go West. We're going to ask her that question too. What scares Debbie Gibson?
0: Okay, well, if you're a part of the show, you'll be in Friday's draw to win the Sound of a Wine worth over $200. Today we were discussing... The census asked about unpaid domestic work, broke it down into chunks of how many hours per week you or your respective partner may or may not do. So we're asking you, do you or your partner do more unpaid domestic work, Monica in Riverton?
2: Well, I'd say it's me. The wife does most, doesn't she?
1: Well, generally speaking, the stats prove that, yes, the female does do more than the male in the household. How many hours are you spending on the housework, Mon?
2: 15 to 20 hours a week.
1: And what's hubby doing? Absolutely nothing, sitting on his backside, watching the footy, drinking his beer?
2: Oh, he doesn't drink, but he sits on his front recliner.
1: So he's on the Jason recliner, he's reclined back, and what are you doing, vacuuming underneath the recliner while he's watching TV?
2: Yeah, yeah, yeah. Why are you always in the laundry? I wonder why.
0: Monica, he is helping, though, because he's got that recliner, right? So when you're vacuuming, he's like, oh, hang on, love, I'll just help you, and he just pops the recliner up, and you can get under his feet.
2: Already up.
1: Do you stop vacuuming so you can go and get him some lunch?
2: Probably.
0: Look, if anything sort of, you know, happens to him, keep me in mind. Sounds like he's set for life.
2: In regards to the census, oh, he did it, and I didn't even realise that question was in it.
1: I reckon he's whacked himself down there 15 to 29 hours and you've got less than 5 hours.
2: At least we haven't had a fight over it because he didn't ask me any questions.
1: Have you ever had a talk about him maybe doing a little bit more around the house?
2: Nah, it's not really his forte.
0: Mm. Well, he did the census. What do you want?
2: Exactly.
1: Does he take the bins out at least?
2: Only if I filled them up and said, hun, can you put the bins out tonight?
1: I think you need to give me his direct phone number and I might have to have a chat to your husband. What's his name?
2: Michael.
1: Hey, Michael from Riverton. Pull your finger out, mate. Listen, we're here as a helpful ear. Anytime you want to call us to complain about Michael, please feel free.
2: You'll have an open ear for me.
1: Always for you, my love. Yep. Always.
2: Awesome.
0: I'll lay back in the recliner and just listen while you vacuum.
1: On Facebook, I love this one, from Paul Dubrow. I live under the lash of a malevolent goddess that scrutinises every swipe of my feather duster. The uniform, he says, is a bit much, but the benefits are delightful. I would actually like a photo, Paul, if you can pop that through to 6AX.
0: Today, it's that census question about unpaid domestic work. Do you or your partner do more unpaid domestic work? As we head to Safety Bay with Linda, Nat.
1: Are you living alone, Linda, or do you have another half?
3: The other half is furry ginger and has four paws.
1: Of course he does. The cat's not helping out in the household chores. It's just you, is it, Linda?
3: Yeah, it's the only thing he does is bite me.
1: He bites you. Does he also flick the cat litter around to give you something to do, to vacuum it up?
3: Oh, yeah, that and the cat biscuits. He's got a tray, but no, they've got to go onto the floor before he decides to pick out what he wants.
0: I'm glad that we clarified that it's an actual cat, because there are those people that identify as furries.
1: Yeah.
3: No. It goes meow, meow, bite.
1: Meow, meow, bite. Well, you don't do my housework, but I'd like to say, Linda, thank you for your service.
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13: Partly cloudy, 19, the top for Perth today. From the Capital Radio 6AX newsroom, I'm Scott Maiman. The Federal Treasurer has indicated he's open to bringing forward a change to remove the so-called widow tax as part of negotiations with the Coalition. Opposition Leader Angus Taylor's indicated he would only back the passage of the government's NDIS shake-up once tax changes which would penalise Australians after the death of a spouse or divorce are wound back. Jim Chalmers says he's open for discussions if it helps to get things over the line.
14: A tax reform package which is all about making it fairer for first home buyers and cutting taxes for workers and making the system fairer across the board. And so if their ask is that we pass the government's draft legislation sooner rather than later, then obviously I'm up for that.
13: The state opposition's calling for more respect for teachers after new figures revealed lockdowns in WA public schools have more than doubled since Labor came to office. Data shows public schools recorded 1,327 lockdowns in 2025. That compares with 578 in 2017, an increase of 130%. The state opposition's education spokesperson Liam Stoltari says the figures are shocking, revealing the vast majority of the lockdowns were triggered by conduct classified as a threat to violence.
15: Our teachers are stretched thin over big, complex classrooms that can often have these issues with bad behaviours. It's also about respect. Respect for the craft of teaching and making sure we have a community conversation with our parents and with society about how important it is that we have good teachers and that they deserve to be safe and respected at work as well.
13: Police have charged a woman over a crash back in June in Canningvale, which left a child dead. The incident happened when police say the 33-year-old was driving a car which collided with another vehicle. A 4-year-old girl who was a passenger in the woman's car died in hospital from her injuries. The Southern River woman is facing 4 charges, including careless driving causing death, failing to ensure the girl was properly restrained, and never having authority to drive. She's facing court next month. An electric vehicle is being recalled because pedestrians and other road users may not be able to hear it coming. A software issue means the acoustic vehicle alerting system on the Chery E5 models, built between this year and last year, may not activate.
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13: A short time ago, gold was selling at $4,414 an ounce. The Aussie dollar, 71 US cents, 12,672 Indonesian rupiah.
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13: Cricket and Australia's struggling top order batters are officially on notice after a humbling 9-wicket loss to Bangladesh in Darwin at the weekend. Manus Labuschagne and Jake Weatherald are under increasing pressure, both averaging less than 27 runs since the start of last summer. Skipper Pat Cummins says selectors will have a look at their lineup ahead of the second test in Mackay.
16: Yeah, I think it's a balance of you know, it's one test, but it's also a little bit of a trend as well. So it's trying to work out, you know, do you need to intervene now or do you let it play out?
13: And that's the latest news update. I'm Scott Maiman from the Capital Radio Newsroom.
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19: A little bit cloudy around Perth today. There is the chance of a shower, a medium chance of showers, top of 19 degrees. It's a shower or two tomorrow as well for our Wednesday, around 20 degrees. Partly cloudy on Thursday, 21. Friday is looking like a glorious day, sunny and 23, but then the showers do return for the weekend for both Saturday and for Sunday. 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
18: Now, Tim Lawdon with another 30-minute music marathon.

Steve Miliband rocking you Tuesday morning on Forever Classics 6IX. Good morning, it's Tim jumping in. Oh, thank you to Nat and Westo this morning. Big morning with the guys announcing our latest superstar experience. Two amazing acts, two great locations. If you missed it, I'll update you again really soon. Let's do some Deb Harry now and some ELO on the way in just a tick on 6IX.

0: 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Oh, wow. We all woke up to some big, big news this morning with Nat and Westo on the Classic Breakfast, in case you missed it.
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1: Are you kidding
2: good
1: me?
2: Lord!
1: So, yeah, right, okay, right. Because I was thinking, oh, it's twice as big. I thought, oh, it's going to be a double bill.
2: No, it's like choose your own adventure.
1: So there's two bands in two different locations. I'm not going to have to make the choice, right? But I think I know what I'd rather do. But who would you choose? It's Duran Duran in London or Bryan Adams in Paris.
2: Well, you know, I'm an 80s girl, so I would have to do Duran Duran in London. Because what a location. Mm. Much as I'd like to go to Paris.
1: Yep.
2: Duran Duran, mate.
1: Yeah.
2: Yeah, I'm going Duran Duran.
1: I think I'm leaning that way as well. Like,
2: are you really? Well, I thought you might have gone Bryan Adams.
1: No, I've never seen Bryan Adams, and I'm more interested in Duran Duran, honestly. They are phenomenal players. They are absolutely incredible players. Not saying Bryan Adams is not, but oh my God, what a choice. So Duran Duran in London or Bryan Adams live in Paris. Your chance to win and to have to make that decision will start on Monday. So keep listening. All thanks to the Boab Tavern in High Wycombe. Better get your bum to the Boab Tavern and the Craigie Tavern. Great food, great service. 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

0: Steppenwolf's Magic Carpet Ride on Perth's Forever Classic 6IX. Do you remember the TV show Tour of Duty, the great Vietnam War show in the late 80s? And I think it went through until the early 90s. The CD soundtracks, the soundtrack albums, were awesome. And I think that's where I really got into Steppenwolf and a whole lot of great 60s acts with those Tour of Duty CDs. Ah, the memories. Hello, it's Tim here for your Tuesday morning. Hope yours is going okay. We could get a shower around Perth today. We don't really get a nice sunny day until Friday, and then it's only for the one day before the showers set in again across the week, and it's okay. We'll survive. Neil Diamond's on the way really soon. A classic from Joan Armour Trading coming up as well on 6IX.
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0: On Forever Classic 6IX, we are the home of 30-minute music marathons in Perth. I don't care what you Gonna say. Do some Billy Joel. This is my life. In another marathon in just a tick. And it probably will rain again. So some Supertramp coming up as well after the news on 6IX.
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2: 19 degrees, the top for Perth today, and partly cloudy. From the Capital Radio 6IX newsroom, I'm Scott Maiman. A woman's been critically injured in an incident at a workplace in Perth's northern suburbs. Just after 5:30 this morning, emergency services were called to the scene in Osborne Park. The woman is believed to be aged in her 20s. WorkSafe has been notified and investigators will launch an investigation. The Federal Resources Minister has backed the Prime Minister, Anthony Albanese, in reassuring West Australians the 75-cent floor for the GST will remain. A Productivity Commission interim report released on Friday found the current deal is costing the federal government more than expected under the No Worse Off guarantee and recommended a return to the pre-2018 deal. Madeleine King, though, says she's criticising those findings.
3: The report itself is not only unbalanced, it is highly speculative and is clearly incorrect. It fails to take account of the enormous contribution Western Australia and Western Australia's resources industry provides to the whole of the nation.
2: With early polling now officially underway for the Secret Harbour by-election, those who want to vote early are being reminded they can cast their ballot until Friday, August the 28th, before polling day on Saturday the 29th. Liberal candidate Ryan Robertson is one of 16 nominated for the area. He feels he has a good chance of winning.
4: What we're hearing strongly is it's time for change. It's time to have someone in state Parliament actually starts representing the constituents in which elected them into that position, and that's exactly what we will do if fortunate enough to be given that opportunity.
2: Aussie academics believe they've figured out what makes a hip-hop song. Analysing the lyrics of songs from the last 35 years, they found themes of human connection were present in 73% of chart toppers. The RMIT's Mark Lee says it actually got him thinking about his own favourite tracks.
5: I think about one that I listen to quite often that I go to, probably not an obvious example, but Bruce Springsteen, an old classic, Dancing in the Dark, you know, and you think about it and, you know, I've always felt a great sense of connection with this song. With this one, it's a sense of confidence, frustration, you know, he's really, you know, he's feeling like he's struggling, but he's wanting to be understood.
1: Now a 6AX finance update.
2: A short time ago, gold was selling at $4,414 an ounce. The Aussie dollar, 71 US cents, 12,672 Indonesian rupiah.
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2: West Coast Eagles coach Andrew McWalter says despite Sunday's loss to the Giants and facing the last game of the season this coming weekend, they're still determined to grab a win. McWalter says they owe it to the fans to get a final win to end their season.
6: We get one more opportunity to go and improve our football play against another good team and we'll be throwing everything at it. You get a big break after every season, so these guys, however they're feeling now, they'll be fine. So we're going to build it up. We're going to train really hard during the week. We're going to prepare these guys to try and beat the Hawks next week.
2: And that's the latest news update. I'm Scott Maiman from the Capital Radio Newsroom.
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7: A bit of cloud around Perth today. There is the medium chance of showers as we go for a top of 19 degrees. It's a shower or two tomorrow, 20 degrees, partly cloudy and 21 on Thursday. A nice sunny looking day and 23 degrees on Friday before
0: from
7: the showers
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I've heard people say that too much of anything is not good for you, baby. But I don't know about that. There's many times that we've loved and we've shared love and made love. It doesn't seem to me like it's enough. It's just not enough, baby.

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Hello, Tim here, the godfather of soul, in just a moment. And also coming up, the Canadian rock legend who you could be seeing live in Paris with our latest 6IX superstar experience. 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

0: Oh, there goes another 30-minute music marathon, thanks to Providence Lifestyle Resorts. Of Perth's forever classic 6IX, Bryan Adams' Run to You. Great song. Imagine seeing him do it live, along with all of his other hits. I mean, summer of 69, is that going to close the show? Or is that going to be the encore, do you reckon? You know it's going to be in there. So is Heaven. I wonder if when you saw Bryan Adams live, you would get some of the big mushy ballads he's famous for. Now, imagine seeing all of those songs live with Bryan in Paris with our latest superstar experience. Yes, you could be flying to France to see him live, unless, of course, you take the other option, which is Duran Duran in London. Just imagine all of your Duran Duran hits live on stage. And a great holiday in London. Oh, my God. How are you even going to choose if you win this? It's a delightful dilemma, and it could be yours with our latest superstar experience. Bryan Adams in Paris or Duran Duran in London? Your chance to win starts next Monday. Here on Forever Classic 6IX, all thanks to the Boab Tavern, High Wycombe, better get your bum to the Boab, and the Craigie Tavern, great food, great service. 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

0: Oh, the summer of 81. I remember it well. Mondo Rock of Forever Classic 6IX. I'm sure it was hot, knowing Perth. But, you know, it's a dry heat, as we always say. Boney M were there as well on 6IX. Hello, Tim here. Hope your Tuesday is going okay. Might be a little bit of drizzle around Perth today as we go for a top of around 19 degrees. We don't really get a nice day, so to speak, a nice sunny day until Friday. It's going to be sunny in 23. Other than that, it's kind of cloudy, a little bit showery. And then after that nice day on Friday, the rain returns for the weekend. Wouldn't you know it? Hey, stick around in the next 10 minutes or so. Legendary Status Quo and a great Aussie track from Daryl Braithwaite coming up as well.
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0: On Forever Classic 6IX, we are the home of 30-minute music marathons in Perth. Oh, geez, it will be September soon. And the song September's coming up too, Earth, Wind & Fire. One of the greatest musical collabs of all time. When Queen teamed up with David Bowie. Minutes away after the news.
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15: A possible shower in Perth and a top of 19. From the Capital Radio 6IX newsroom, I'm Brad McIntosh. A woman has died following an early morning workplace incident in the northern suburbs. Emergency services were called to Osborne Park Business near Sundercombe and Collingwood Streets at around 5:40 this morning. Upon arrival, crews located a 29-year-old woman with critical injuries. Despite the best efforts of paramedics, the woman died at the scene. WorkSafe are investigating and a report will be prepared for the coroner. Sydney Swans coach Dean Cox has broken his silence on the police probe into an alleged sexual assault involving several players. Kiara Parker reports.
16: The Swans are in damage control following revelations that police launched an investigation into an alleged sexual assault at the Pullman Hotel after Sunday's game at the MCG. Coach Dean Cox speaking this morning as he arrived at the club, saying he's extremely disappointed but stopped short of discussing possible penalties.
17: We're working our way through everything with the AFL and the relevant parties, and yeah, we'll update when we get more information.
16: The five players involved are unlikely to play this week, regardless of the police investigation, for breaking team rules, late night drinking at the team hotel, which is funded by the AFL after a match. Isaac Heaney, Riley Bice, James Jordan, Chad Warner and Nick Blakey not cited at training today. Victoria Police have provided an update on their investigation into the alleged sexual assault, releasing a statement clarifying that no one has been arrested or formally interviewed at this stage. They say detectives have spoken to a number of people at the hotel, with the exact circumstances yet to be established as the investigation into the incident continues. The scandal has led to the AFL delaying the release of its All-Australian squad.
14: Now a 6AX finance update.
15: The ASX 200 is up 19 points at 9,092. Gold is selling at $4,402 an ounce, and one Australian dollar is buying 71.06 US cents and 12,679 Indonesian rupiah.
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15: The Dockers are preparing for their final home and away game of the season when they face Carlton in Melbourne on Saturday. With the minor premiership already locked in, it's raised questions about whether the club will look at resting its star players. Coach Justin Longmuir says that won't be on the cards.
3: There's no real flags in terms of management needs and injuries, and if there is, well then, yeah, we'll listen to the Docs and we'll weigh that up. But yeah, those discussions haven't really happened yet, but we'll play our best side.
15: Fremantle hoping to welcome back Murphy Reid from a groin injury. And that's the latest 6AX News Update. I'm Brad McIntosh from the Capital Radio Newsroom.
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0: Partly cloudy today for Perth. There is the chance of a shower as we go for 19 degrees. A shower or two tomorrow, 20 for our Wednesday. Thursday, partly cloudy and 21. And a nice looking Friday on the way, sunny 23 degrees. Enjoy that before the rain sets in. Just a shower or two for the weekend, but for both Saturday and for Sunday. 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

Forever Classic 6IX. 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And also, I'm going to tell you at the end of this marathon all about the latest superstar experience you could win. Two bands, two different locations to choose from. All the details coming up.

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0: 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Hey, big announcement this morning in the Classic Breakfast with Nat and Westo. Our famous superstar experiences have gone to a whole new level. There's a bit of a twist on this one, and it's twice as big as any other one we've done.
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1: Are you kidding
2: good
1: me?
2: Lord!
1: So, yeah, right, okay, right. Because I was thinking, oh, it's twice as big. I thought it's going to be a double bill.
2: No, it's like choose your own adventure.
1: So there's two bands in two different locations. I'm not going to have to make the choice, right? But I think I know what I'd rather do. But who would you choose? It's Duran Duran in London or Bryan Adams in Paris.
2: Well, you know, I'm an 80s girl, so I would have to do Duran Duran in London. Because what a location. Mm. Much as I'd like to go to Paris.
1: Yeah.
2: Duran Duran, mate.
1: Yeah.
2: Yeah, I think, I'm going Duran Duran.
1: I think I'm leaning that way as well. Like,
2: are you really? Well, I thought you might have gone Bryan Adams.
1: No, I've never seen Bryan Adams, and I'm more interested in Duran Duran, honestly. They are phenomenal players. They are absolutely incredible players. Not saying Bryan Adams is not, but oh my God, what a choice. So Duran Duran in London or Bryan Adams live in Paris. Your chance to win and to have to make that decision will start on Monday. So keep listening. All thanks to the Boab Tavern in High Wycombe. Better get your bum to the Boab Tavern and the Craigie Tavern. Great food, great service. 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

0: Fleetwood Mac from Rumours on Perth's Forever Classic 6IX. Hello, Tim here. Hope your Tuesday's going okay. Tomorrow morning, it's Nat and Westo on your classic breakfast, bright and early. And every weekend, of course, it's the Burjo Show on 6IX with the legendary John Burgess. Now, Burjo is not just celebrating the dads of Perth as we lead up to Father's Day. He's celebrating the dad jokes of Perth. And we'd love you to get a dodgy dad joke into us through 6ix.com.au to get yourself in the running for a beautiful lunch on Father's Day at Sandalford Wines worth over $600. Nice. Cheers to everyone who's got a gag into us already. There's some pretty cringeworthy ones coming in. Why don't skeletons fight each other? 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Yep, that's the level of cringe we're looking for. So get involved, 6ix.com.au. 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

0: It's the Kinks on Perth's forever classic 6IX. Tim saying cheerio because Dean Clares is itching to get in next and do Claresy's classic countdown for you. Now, we have given Claresy the keys to the record library and told him he's allowed to dig deep, dust off stuff we haven't played for a while. And he tells me he's got some Kenny Rogers coming up. But it's actually not. It's not The Gambler that he's going to be playing in today's classic countdown. It's not even Kenny and Dolly, as much as we love that, right? It's not even the one that that Kenny Rogers did with Kim Carnes. Because I think we play those ones occasionally in the classic countdown. The one that's coming up today, I reckon you may not have heard for a very long time. That's what we love about the classic countdown. So Kenny and another nine great songs from 1977 on the way next. Have a great afternoon.
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10: A possible shower in Perth and a top of 19. From the Capital Radio 6IX Newsroom, I'm Brad McIntosh. Police are renewing calls for information over the death of a woman in the Perth Hills over a decade ago. 24-year-old Amy Wensley died from a gunshot wound to the head at her Serpentine home in June 2014. Botched police investigations after the incident and multiple subsequent investigations have failed to provide answers for the family. A reward of $1 million remains for anyone who provides information that leads to a conviction. Anyone with information is urged to get in touch with Crime Stoppers. Early polling for the Secret Harbour by-election is now well underway and it's proving to be talk of the town. Scott Maiman reports.
11: Labor spent the weekend campaigning across Secret Harbour, and yesterday the Liberals candidate Ryan Robertson went door knocking.
12: I think for too long now that the people of Secret Harbour have felt very, very much ignored.
11: Hundreds have already cast their votes at pre-poll locations, and that's in addition to 3,500 postal votes that have already been lodged.
13: Normally history would tell us you'd expect about 40% or so would come through the different early polling options, but given the strong interest in postal voting, that seems to be a bit stronger this year.
11: WA's Electoral Commissioner Dennis O'Reilly. Scott Maiman, Capital Radio News.
10: And One Nation claims its push to slash the tobacco excise will address the proliferation of illegal cigarettes in Australia. The minor party argues the excise should come down by 75%, reducing the cost of legal cigarettes to around $21 a packet. The federal government won't be swayed on the issue, but One Nation leader Pauline Hanson says Labor's thinking is flawed. Also making news, investigations are underway into a workplace death at a business in Perth's north.
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10: The ASX 200 is up 16 points at 9,089. Gold is selling at $4,400 US an ounce, and one Australian dollar is buying 71.10 US cents and 12,686 Indonesian rupiah.
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10: Murphy Reid is back training after missing the Dockers' win over Adelaide with a groin injury. Fremantle are hoping to regain his services for this weekend's final home and away game against Carlton. Dockers coach Justin Longmire says there's no rush to bring him back.
15: It's getting there. Yeah, he'll train fully today. We'll see how he goes. He's still probably unlikely for this week, but we'll give him an opportunity.
10: Captain Alex Pearce trained fully after a lower leg scare over the weekend. And that's the latest 6IX News Update. I'm Brad McIntosh from the Capital Radio Newsroom.
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16: 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A possible shower today. Bit of cloud cover around Perth, 19 degrees. A shower or two tomorrow and 20. Thursday, partly cloudy, 21. A nice-looking Friday, sunny and 23 before the showers return for Saturday and for Sunday. 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
20: Hey, a very good afternoon. Look, today's countdown takes us back to a time when Malcolm Fraser was our Prime Minister, John Howard was our 38-year-old Federal Treasurer. He's 87 now, just turned that recently, not so little Johnny. And look, it's a classic countdown, so we've got our bearings, but it's all about the music. And there's plenty of that coming up today. The cruisy, cool sounds of Mr. Boz Scaggs. The country and then, of course, mainstream star Kenny Rogers, he was everywhere. Joe Tex, the Southern Soul Man, is on the way, and we'll kick it off here with Hall & Oates. The first of six, you heard that correct, six number one hits on the US Billboard Hot 100. Rich Girl started to make a couple of blokes pretty wealthy. Classic countdown from 1977 with a bit of Hall & Oates for starters, thanks to ABBA Caravans on Forever Classic 6IX.

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Hey, this is Grover Classic 6IX and Dean Clare's afternoon after Hall & Oates and Thelma Houston's Don't Leave Me This Way. Thought we'd throw in some Carol Bayer-Sager, the master songwriter, great lyricist. You're moving out today, and unlike her former husband, another great songwriter, in Burt Bacharach. Have you ever heard Burt sing? Well, he couldn't sing as well as Carol, anyway. He wrote for others. Melissa Manchester, Peter Allen, she did so much songwriting, it was incredible. She wrote the lyrics for Carly Simon's Bond theme from The Spy Who Loved Me, Nobody Does It Better, which was a great song. Carol Bayer-Sager and her one solo hit. We're back in 1977, thanks to Abba Caravans, Rockingham's longest-running caravan dealership. It's your classic countdown on Forever Classic 6IX with Joe Tex. I get a bump no more.

dancing, the titles of her songs. Tina Charles, the English singer, her first solo single in 1969, had a then unknown Elton John. He was probably Reginald Dwight at the time, playing piano. He did a lot of session work before everyone realised that Elton was this incredible superstar. But Tina Charles, one of a couple of huge hits for her back in the mid-70s. We were in 1977. Before that, played Boz Gags, Lido Shuffle from that Silk Degrees album. It is your classic countdown. Yeah, 77 today with Kenny Rogers. You've picked a fine time to leave me, Lucille, on Forever Classic 6IX as we do at the Savo. Thanks to our mates at ABBA Caravans.

0: Forever Classic 6IX. What a band Dr. Hook were. Let's be honest. They were huge in Australia. And there's a measure of their success here. That song, Walk Right In, Sit Right Down, and all the rest of it. Number 46 in the US charts, number 77 in Canada, and number one in Australia. We absolutely fell in love with them. And every time they toured, they'd end up on the Current Affair and all of that stuff. Maybe the Midday Show. Because we love their personalities, especially Ray and Dennis, the frontmen. Kenny Rogers and Lucille, just in before that. It's Claire'sy here with your classic countdown. Thanks to Rockingham's longest-running caravan dealership. I speak, of course, of ABBA Caravans. You'll find them at 8 Ambrose Street in Rockingham. Or just search ABBA Caravans to find out more and go and have a chat with the team. It's where adventures begin. And coming up, a huge hit across Europe written by one of music's most successful songwriting duos. That's next.
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0: Forever Classic 6IX with some Aussies taking it to the world in 1977. I speak, of course, of that great entertainer, Peter Allen, going to Rio. And before that, we had a song written by Australian Mike Chapman and Englishman Nicky Chinn. So the Chinn-Chapman combination came up with so many hits across the years. Smokey with Chris Norman out front and Lay Back in the Arms of Someone. But they wrote some incredible songs for the likes of Racy, Huey Lewis and the News, Susie Quattro and Sweet. And that one was a hit too, especially across Europe, a massive hit in middle Europe. It's Claire's doing it for you with the classic countdown. Thanks to ABBA Caravans, Rockingham's longest-running caravan dealership. It's where adventures begin at 8 Ambrose Street in Rockingham. 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And the yard is just getting bigger. They seem to be picking up land all over the place, which is brilliant. So we've been in the mid-70s, but next up we're going to travel to the mid-80s and celebrate a Slippery release.
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0: Here at Forever Classic 6IX, marking time, I promised you a Slippery release. Well, John Bon Jovi and his mates from Bon Jovi released Slippery When Wet on this day in 1986. And it was only a few years earlier that John Well, he's pretty much a janitor, sweeping floors and making coffees at Uncle Tony's recording studio, Power Station. He actually owned the station. Of course he had an uncle, Uncle Tony Bongiovi. So it was a big 4 or 5 years for John, all of a sudden getting Richie Sambora and the boys together. And this is the album that changed it for them and for hair rock everywhere. And if you love Bon Jovi, enjoy this. You give love a bad name. Forever classic, 6IX. This album turns 40 today.

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1: And we will ask her the same question we're going to be asking you. What scares you the most?

0: 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Clarcy here. I reckon tomorrow, what do we do? 77 today. I reckon we'll sneak into the 80s. Maybe only just tomorrow with your classic countdown for ABBA Caravans. Tomorrow between 12 and 1. Catch you then. And, you know, if you missed it this morning with Nat and Westo and the Classic Breakfast, make sure you're listening to Rob Duckworth, Savo, because he will reveal, if you haven't heard it already, our next superstar experience. You would have heard it with the Brekkie team this morning. If you missed it, it's your backup to know exactly what's going on. All I can tell you at this point in time, because this is what we call a tease, your next choice is one of two amazing acts in two incredible locations somewhere around the planet. So make sure you're listening. Rob Duckworth is on the way with that and a whole lot more, including a 30-minute music marathon. Catch you tomorrow.
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9: A possible shower in Perth and a top of 19. From the Capital Radio 6AX newsroom, I'm Brad McIntosh. A woman has died at an early morning workplace incident in the northern suburbs. Chelsea Bowden reports.
10: Emergency services were called to the Osborne Park business at around 5:40 this morning. Upon arrival, crews located a 29-year-old woman with critical injuries. Despite the best efforts of paramedics, the woman died at the scene. The circumstances around what unfolded at the business near Sundercombe and Collingwood Streets isn't known. WorkSafe are investigating and a report will be prepared for the coroner.
9: The federal government's gambling legislation will pass Parliament after a deal was struck with the opposition. The changes will restrict the number of betting ads broadcast on radio and TV and remove logos from sporting grounds and uniforms. There will also be an opt-out option for gambling commercials shown on digital platforms while inducements will be reined in. Prime Minister Anthony Albanese has told Parliament it's the most significant wagering reform in the nation's history. And the Sydney Swans say more updates will be provided throughout the day as investigations into an alleged sexual assault continue. Several players have spoken with police about an alleged incident at a Melbourne hotel. There is no suggestion the players are implicated in any wrongdoing, and police say no one has been arrested or formally interviewed at this stage. Fremantle coach Justin Longmuir has been asked about the investigation in a press conference this morning.
11: It's surprising, I guess, yeah, to see something like that come out. But, yeah, I was not going to comment on it any further. Like, the serious allegations that have been made and have been investigated, and just don't see how everyone piling on is going to help.
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9: The ASX 200 is up 3 points at 9,076. Gold is selling at $4,389 an ounce, and one Australian dollar is buying 71.02 US cents and 12,680 Indonesian rupiah.
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9: Several of Fremantle's star players will need to prove their fit for selection ahead of their final match of the home and away season this weekend. Dane Metham reports.
12: Young gun Murphy Reid was back at training in a non-contact capacity as he works his way back from a groin injury. Alex Pearce played out the game against Adelaide after a knee concern. He trained in a limited capacity but is expected to be good to play. Jai Amos also spent time away from the main group but is expected to be fine to face the Blues, while ruckman Sean Darcy looks to have avoided injury after he hurt his calf in the Waffle over the weekend. They'll release their travelling squad on Thursday afternoon.
9: And that's the latest 6IX News Update. I'm Brad McIntosh from the Capital Radio Newsroom.
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13: Yeah, partly cloudy, 19 today, a shower or two and 20 degrees tomorrow. Thursday is going to be partly cloudy, 21. Friday looks like a nice day, plenty of sunshine, 23. And Saturday looks like a shower or two, also about 23 degrees. 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

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G'day, Rob Duckworth this afternoon. 30-minute music marathons all day for your work day. Eric Clapton and one of the stars of our next superstar experience, Duran Duran. They're on the way, but first up, Max.

0: 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There goes another one of our 30-minute music marathons with Skyhooks and Horror Movie. Hello there, Rob Duckworth this afternoon. Now, there was a lot of speculation about our next superstar experience. Who is it going to be and in what city are we going to fly you to? And then we find out the twist is that there is a choice.
1: 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Two legendary artists, two iconic destinations, one massive decision. 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
1: Are you kidding
2: good
1: me?
2: Lord!
1: So, yeah, right, okay, right. Because I was thinking, oh, it's twice as big. I thought, oh, it's going to be a double bill.
2: No, it's like choose your own adventure.
1: So there's two bands in two different locations. I'm not going to have to make the choice, right? But I think I know what I'd rather do. But who would you choose? It's Duran Duran in London or Bryan Adams in Paris.
2: Well, you know, I'm an 80s girl, so I would have to do Duran Duran in London. Because what a location. Mm. Much as I'd like to go to Paris.
1: Yep.
2: Duran Duran, mate.
1: Yeah.
2: Yeah, I think, I'm going Duran Duran.
1: I think I'm leaning that way.
2: Are you really? Well, I thought you might have gone Bryan Adams.
1: No, I've never seen Bryan Adams, and I'm more interested in Duran Duran, honestly. They are phenomenal players. They are absolutely incredible players. Not saying Bryan Adams is not, but oh my God, what a choice. So Duran Duran in London or Bryan Adams live in Paris. Your chance to win and to have to make that decision will start on Monday, so keep listening. All thanks to the Boab Tavern in High Wycombe. 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

0: 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I tell you what, Nat and Westo are going to take care of business on Thursday. They're going to do the Daffodil Day dip. They're going to raise money for the Cancer Council of WA, and they're going to take the plunge into freezing cold water. You can actually see them do it. 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Okay, now, how do you spot them? 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And they're raising money for the Cancer Council of WA, which is a great thing. 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

0: Forever Classic 6IX, we're going to check in with the newsroom. 2 o'clock update on the way, and that's going to be followed by another one of our 30-minute music marathons. And you're going to hear LRB, Happy Anniversary. And also we're going to play the Bangles, Walk Like an Egyptian.
1: Walk like an Egyptian.
0: Egyptians walk just like everyone else. I just thought I'd mention that. And also the Eagles on the way. 30-minute music marathons all day. We got the 2 o'clock news and info. That's next.
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15: Cloudy in Perth and a top of 19. From the Capital Radio 6AX newsroom, I'm Brad McIntosh. The state opposition is calling on the Prime Minister to protect WA's GST share, saying the state won't benefit from a high iron ore price forever. Australia's GST deal is under review after a Productivity Commission report found it's too good for WA. WA Liberals leader Basil Zemplis says the state will make less in mining royalties if the iron ore price drops.
16: Everybody needs to remember, including people interstate, that the iron ore price will not always be north of $100 US a tonne. And it does paint a different picture when the iron ore price is at that high level.
15: WA's Chamber of Commerce and Industry has renewed its call for the Productivity Commission to hold public hearings in Western Australia as part of its GST review. Scott Maiman reports.
3: It's now become a continuing saga about the future of the GST carve-up and how it'll impact WA. The Commission's interim report has recommended scrapping the 2018 deal, which guarantees WA 75 cents of every dollar of GST revenue. It's a move that could cost the state up to $6 billion if it goes ahead. Chief Economist Daniel Kelly says holding hearings in WA would ease concerns of East Coast bias and give the Productivity Commission the big picture. Scott Maiman, Capital Radio News.
15: And unions have knocked back BHP's latest pay offer for Port Hedland workers. The Combined Ports Union says the proposal doesn't address the concerns of workers. Workers are considering their options, including counter-offers, ahead of another bargaining meeting that will take place next week.
14: Now a 6AX finance update.
15: The ASX 200 is up 6 points at 9,079. Gold is selling at $4,391 an ounce, and one Australian dollar is buying 70.99 US cents and 12,674 Indonesian rupiah.
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15: The Australian selectors have brought Matt Renshaw into the test squad ahead of the second match against Bangladesh in Mackay. He's replacing struggling opener Jake Weatherald, who made 23 and a duck in Darwin. The Dockers are preparing for their final home and away game of the season when they take on Carlton in Melbourne on Saturday. With the minor premiership already locked in, it's raised questions about whether the club will look at resting its star players, and West Coast Fever mid-quarter Jordan Kransberg hasn't been offered a contract for next season. She's played 44 games for the club since 2023. And that's the latest 6IX News Update. I'm Brad McIntosh from the Capital Radio Newsroom.
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0: Okay, partly cloudy, 19 degrees today. We've got a shower or two booked in tomorrow with a top of 20. Thursday's going to be partly cloudy, 21. I tell you what, Friday looks like today. Plenty of sunshine and a top of 23 degrees, because on Saturday the showers are going to roll in, a shower or two, and also a top of around about 23. 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

So you hear that song, The Beatles and Lady Madonna, and you think, oh, it's got to be 6IX. 1080 on the AM dial, 105.7 FM north and south. And you can also get us at 6ix.com.au. G'day, Rob Duckworth this afternoon. 30-minute music marathons all day today. John Mellencamp's coming up, also the Bee Gees. But right now, this is Billy Joel.

0: Forever Classic 6IX. There goes another one of our 30-minute music marathons, finished off with Chris Rea and Diamonds. Rob Duckworth this afternoon. Hey, our next superstar experience, this time you've got a choice.
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0: You can go and see Bryan.
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2: Or Duran Duran in London.
0: Or you can go and see Duran Duran live in London. What a choice someone is going to have to make in a couple of weeks' time. Do I go to Paris or do I go to London? It's our next superstar experience. Bryan Adams in Paris, Duran Duran in London. We've got airfares for two people, concert tickets for two people, and $5,000 spending money. And next week, we're going to start putting people on the standby list. And big thanks to the Boab Tavern in High Wycombe. Better get your bum to the Boab Tavern and the Craigie Tavern. Great food and great service. On the way, we got Rod Stewart and Leo Sayer here at 6IX.
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7: And what's hubby doing? 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

0: Forever Classic 6IX, Leo Sayer and Thunder in My Heart. Hello there, Rob Duckworth this afternoon. Now, Nat and Westo, the Classic Breakfast. I know they're going to talk to 80s pop sensation Debbie Gibson on the show tomorrow morning. They're also going to be asking you what scares you. So have a think about that. And remember, the caller of the week at the end of the week is going to win a six-pack of Sandalford wine from the 1840 range. And, of course, on Thursday, Nat and Westo, they're raising money for the Cancer Council of WA. They're going to do the Daffodil Day dip and they're going to plunge into freezing cold water and you can watch them. They're going to be wearing yellow tutus and yellow bathing caps. Go and see them at the Scarborough Amphitheatre this Thursday at 10 o'clock in the morning. It'll be a hoot. And we've also set up a fundraising page at our website, the Daffodil Days. Just go to 6ix.com.au. Phil Collins and the Four Seasons. They're on the way next here at 6ix.
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0: Madonna. 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
9: It's cloudy in Perth, a top of 19. From the Capital Radio 6AX newsroom, I'm Brad McIntosh. WorkSafe is investigating the death of a tow truck driver in Perth's northern suburbs this morning. Police and paramedics were called to the workplace incident at a tow yard in Osborne Park at around 5:40 this morning. WorkSafe says the 29-year-old woman was reportedly unloading a car from a tow truck tilt tray when the fatal accident occurred. Investigators are examining the circumstances. Anti-gambling harm advocates believe the government's advertising reforms will do little to protect Australians from predatory gambling companies. Labor has struck a deal with the coalition to pass reforms to restrict the number of betting ads broadcast on radio and TV. There will also be an opt-out option for gambling ads on digital platforms, and inducements will be reined in. The Alliance for Gambling Reform's Tim Costello says the bill doesn't go far enough.
10: The big issue is still the ubiquity of ads, 3 an hour, and not banning the inducements. Inducements are really like a drug pusher saying you've been a great customer, here have some free ice and cocaine.
9: And a contractor has been fined $35,000 for leaving an East Victoria Park home unprotected from electrical hazards. The Servicemate Australia carried out installation work at the property in 2023, leaving wiring and live conductors exposed in the roof space.
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9: The ASX 200 is up 8 points at 9,081. Gold is selling at $4,389 an ounce, and one Australian dollar is buying 70.99 US cents and 12,678 Indonesian rupiah.
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9: Fremantle champion Hayden Ballantyne says he doesn't think the coach's messaging will change if they want to make a deep finals run. The Dockers will play at least two home finals after finishing clear on top of the AFL ladder. Ballantyne, who played in their last grand final in 2013, says Justin Longmuir would likely stick to the process that got them there.
11: I don't think it'd be changing too many messages. You know, the message has been all year, I think they say 1-0. So, you know, one game, zero losses, and they've all bought into. So I don't think you'd change a winning formula that they have, and that'll go a long way to them pushing deep into September.
9: And the West Coast Fever have parted ways with another two players. Sasha Glasgow and Jordan Kransberg haven't been offered contracts for the next Super Netball season. Captain Jess Antonis also cut earlier this month. And that's the latest 6IX News Update. I'm Brad McIntosh from the Capital Radio Newsroom.
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0: So the weather for today, partly cloudy and 19. Let's move over to tomorrow. We've got a shower or two and around about 20 degrees. Thursday, it's just going to be partly cloudy, 21. Friday, looks like a great day. Nice and sunny all day, 23 degrees. And then on Saturday, a shower or two and also 23 degrees. 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

singer, songwriter, Australian legend Richard Clapton and Girls on the Avenue. It's all part of our 30-minute music marathon. G'day, Rob Duckworth this afternoon. Now, tomorrow morning, Nat and Westo, Debbie Gibson is going to be on the show. She's playing the Astor Theatre next Tuesday ahead of Go West. And also tomorrow, they're going to be asking, what scares you? And remember, there's a really cool prize for the caller of the week at the end of the week. Nat and Westo, the classic breakfast, they're back in the morning. Amy Stewart and Brian Adams, they're on the way. But first up, Euroglide at 6ix.

0: 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There goes another one of our 30-minute music marathons, and we wrapped it up with Hot Chocolate, and everyone's a winner. Hello there, Rob Duckworth this afternoon, our next superstar experience. Did you miss the announcement? Played in the Nat and Westo Classic Breakfast this morning. If you missed it and you don't know anything about our next superstar experience, have a listen to this.
1: 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Destination 1, Paris.
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1: Are you kidding
2: good
1: me?
2: Lord!
1: So, yeah, right, okay, right. Because I was thinking, oh, it's twice as big. I thought, oh, it's going to be a double bill.
2: No, it's like choose your own adventure.
1: So there's two bands in two different locations. I'm not going to have to make the choice, right? But I think I know what I'd rather do. But who would you choose? It's Duran Duran in London or Bryan Adams in Paris.
2: Well, you know, I'm an 80s girl, so I would have to do Duran Duran in London. Because what a location. Yeah. Much as I'd like to go to Paris.
1: Yeah.
2: Duran Duran, mate.
1: Yeah.
2: Yeah, I think, I'm going Duran Duran.
1: I think I'm leaning that way as well. Like,
2: are you really? Well, I thought you might have gone Bryan Adams.
1: No, I've never seen Bryan Adams, and I'm more interested in Duran Duran, honestly. They are phenomenal players. They are absolutely incredible players. Not saying Bryan Adams is not, but oh my God, what a choice. So Duran Duran in London or Bryan Adams live in Paris. Your chance to win and to have to make that decision will start on Monday. So keep listening. All thanks to the Boab Tavern in High Wycombe. 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
3: 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A crash on Rail Highway westbound at Carroll Avenue in Jandakot reduced to a single lane with fireys on site. Heavy traffic coming back to O'Leary Drive. Breakdown on Tonkin Highway northbound at Hepburn Avenue, Balladura in the left emergency lane. And another breakdown on the Mitchell Highway northbound before Hepburn Avenue, Duncraig in the left emergency lane. It's slow from the Narrows to Hay Street, freeway north in the city, outbound on the Mitchell, Erindai Road to Reed Highway and up at Ocean Reef Road. Slow from Hay Street out to Mill Point Road on the Kwinana, Canning Highway, Armidale Road and Russell Road. 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

0: Spencer Davis Group ahead and give me some love, and you hear that song and you think, oh, it's got to be 6IX. 1080 on the AM dial, 105.7 FM north and south. Hello there, Rob Duckworth this afternoon. Now, Nat and Westo, you can see them up close and personal on Thursday. They're going to be at the Scarborough Amphitheatre at 10 o'clock in the morning, and they're going to take the plunge into freezing cold water. They're going to do the Daffodil Day Dip, and they're raising money for the Cancer Council of WA. I know you'd like to help out. 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Debbie Gibson is on the Classic Breakfast tomorrow morning, talking about the show that she's doing at the Astor Theatre next Tuesday with Go West. And also tomorrow, they're going to be asking what scares you. Now, remember, great prize for caller of the week at the end of the week. It's a six-pack of Sandalphon wine from the 1840 range. Nat and Westo. Classic Breakfast, back tomorrow morning. 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

0: 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Have a great day. I will catch you tomorrow.
1: Hi, this is Burjo. 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I love a bad joke as well. Sometimes the worse the joke, the bigger the laugh. So, with Father's Day almost here, I want to hear your dad jokes. 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
10: It's cloudy in Perth, getting down to a low of 9. From the Capital Radio 6IX Newsroom, I'm Brad McIntosh. WorkSafe has launched an investigation into the death of a young tow truck driver in Perth's northern suburbs. Madeline Cross reports.
11: Police and paramedics were called to the workplace incident at a tow yard in Osborne Park around 20 to 6 this morning near the intersection of Collingwood and Sundercombe streets. WorkSafe says it's believed the 29-year-old woman was unloading a car from a tow truck tilt tray when she sustained critical injuries. Despite the best efforts of paramedics, she died at the scene. WorkSafe is investigating and a report will be prepared for the coroner.
10: Police are still trying to locate a 10-year-old girl they hold concerns for. Lindell Ningella was last seen leaving her home in Butler on Saturday evening. Police believe she may have travelled to the Wellard area. Acting Superintendent Darren Hart says they're hopeful someone has seen her.
12: Police have checked a number of addresses across the metro area, but so far we haven't located Lindell. We hold concerns for Lindell due to her young age and believe she may be staying with family and associates, so we would like anyone with information on where she may be to give us a call on 131 444.
10: And the opposition claims new gambling reforms strike the right balance after it reached a deal with the federal government. The coalition moved amendments to include an opt-out option for online wagering ads and to rein in marketing inducements. The legislation also restricts the number of betting commercials broadcast on television and radio. Shadow Communications Minister Sarah Henderson claims the laws will help reduce gambling harm.
13: It bans the direct marketing of predatory inducements to red-flagged customers and includes a number of other measures to address those most at risk of gambling harm. So we think that we have the balance right.
9: Now a 6AX finance update.
10: The ASX 200 is down 3 points at 9,070. Gold is selling at $4,396 an ounce, and one Australian dollar is buying 71.01 US cents and 12,687 Indonesian rupiah.
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10: Swan Districts are looking to go one better when they face East Fremantle in this weekend's Waffle W Grand Final. The Swans were beaten by Claremont in a heartbreaker by just 1 point in last year's decider. Captain Eliza Jelmy says as much as it hurt, they've learnt from experience.
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10: And that's the latest 6IX News Update. I'm Brad McIntosh from the Capital Radio Newsroom.
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0: 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Vehicle rollover on the Kwinana Freeway northbound after South Street in Bateman, affecting the right lanes with police, ambulance and towies all on site. Breakdown on the Mitchell Freeway northbound before Hepburn Avenue in Duncraig in the left emergency lane. It's busy on the Kwinana Freeway inbound, Farrington Road to South Street, Freeway north in the city narrows to Hay Street, and outbound on the Mitchell Freeway, Erindale Road to Reed Highway and up at Ocean Reef Road. Slow from Hay Street out to Mill Point Road on the Kwinana, Canning Highway, Leach Highway, Armidale Road and Russell Road. Census night was Tuesday the 11th of August. There's still time to complete. In the census, every answer matters. 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This is Roland with the latest Time Saver traffic.
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15: 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Cloudy conditions this evening, rain expected overnight. We're down to an overnight low of 9 degrees. Shower or two early, but partly cloudy conditions after lunch tomorrow, a max of 19. Mostly sunny Thursday morning, slight chance of an early afternoon shower heading towards the top 21. Sunny and light winds Friday, expecting a high of 23. 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

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Nat and Westo back in the Classic Breakfast tomorrow with special guest Debbie Gibson. 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

0: An overnight low of 9 degrees, expecting more rain to come tomorrow as we hit a top of 20. Forever Classic 6IX, 30-minute music marathon, done and dusted with a bit of Steve Miliband and Abracadabra. Hey, it's back with you. You know, our 6IX Superstar experiences, they've become pretty legendary. Overseas holidays to see some of the biggest music stars on the planet, like Simply Red in Paris, The Stones in LA, most recently Bon Jovi in New York City, Eric Clapton in Chicago. And now we've teamed up with our mates at the Boab and Craigie Taverns to create a new superstar experience that is bigger and better than ever before. If you missed the announcement with Nat and Westo this morning, let's get you up to date. Listen to this.
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1: Are you kidding
2: good
1: me?
2: Lord!
1: So, yeah, right, okay, right. Because I was thinking, oh, it's twice as big. I thought, oh, it's going to be a double bill.
2: No, it's like choose your own adventure.
1: So there's two bands in two different locations. I'm not going to have to make the choice, right? But I think I know what I'd rather do. But who would you choose? It's Duran Duran in London or Bryan Adams in Paris.
2: Well, you know, I'm an 80s girl, so I would have to do Duran Duran in London. Because what a location. Mm. Much as I'd like to go to Paris.
1: Yep.
2: Duran Duran, mate.
1: Yeah.
2: Yeah, I'm going Duran Duran.
1: I think I'm leaning that way as well. Like,
2: are you really? Well, I thought you might have gone Bryan Adams.
1: No, I've never seen Bryan Adams, and I'm more interested in Duran Duran, honestly. They are phenomenal players. They are absolutely incredible players. Not saying Bryan Adams is not, but oh my God, what a choice. So Duran Duran in London or Bryan Adams live in Paris. Your chance to win and to have to make that decision will start on Monday, so keep listening. All thanks to the Boab Tavern in High Wycombe. 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
16: 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Vehicle rollover on the Kwinana Freeway northbound after South Street in Bateman. Right lane's affected. Police, ambulance and towies all on site. And a breakdown on the Mitchell Freeway northbound before Hepburn Avenue in Duncraig in the left emergency lane. Busy on the Kwinana inbound at Ankstill Road, Rye Highway to South Street, outbound on the Mitchell, Stevenson Avenue to Warwick Road, Ocean Reef Road and up at Shenton Avenue. Slow from Hay Street out to Mill Point Road on the Kwinana, Canning Highway to Leach Highway, Armidale Road and Russell Road to Ankstill Road. WA's GST deal is under threat. 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This is Roland with the latest Time Saver traffic.
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0: 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The Late Night Orchestra returns to the Astor Theatre this Friday night with the new show celebrating the best of trip-hop and chill-out. Doors open at 7.15. The performance will reimagine music from Thievery Corporation, Moby, Air, Portishead, Lamb, Morcheeba, Massive Attack, Jamiroquai, Moloko, Daft Punk and more. 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

0: 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Kenny Loggins taking us to the danger zone. And Boz Skaggs on the way as well. 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
12: It's cloudy in Perth, down to a low of 9. From the Capital Radio 6IX Newsroom, I'm Brad McIntosh. The Albanese government has reached deals with the opposition to pass 3 key pieces of legislation. Nelson Scott reports.
13: After weeks of negotiations, the Prime Minister and opposition leader have struck a deal on gambling reform. The changes will place limits on TV and radio betting ads and allow Australians to opt out of online wagering commercials. Bookmakers will also have to wait 2 weeks before they can offer inducements and will be unable to target risky gamblers with these incentives. The opposition's Sarah Henderson says the legislation will help reduce harm.
14: We think that we have the balance right.
13: The coalition will also support Labor's bill to rein in the cost of the NDIS. Government Minister Jenny McAllister says it'll include new measures to stamp out fraud.
15: Move amendments that deliver new criminal and civil penalties.
13: The opposition will back Labor's news bargaining code to help protect Australian journalism.
12: A 48-year-old man who all but destroyed a Midland tobacco shop in 2024 has been jailed for 6 years and 2 months. Joshua Binstead refused to tell a Perth court why he drove a stolen utility into the Great Eastern Highway shopfront, causing an estimated $2 million worth of damage. The attack was the first in a series of firebombings and arson attacks on tobacco stores across Perth, mirroring similar events in Victoria. NWA police say a human error led to a data breach involving hundreds of firearm license holders. More than 450 gun owners were emailed about creating an account on the firearms portal. Everyone who received the bulk email was mistakenly able to see the email addresses of every other recipient. Commander Lawrence Panaya says he isn't worried about any further consequences.
16: All those foreign license holders that we sent it to are fit and proper persons. They're foreign license holders that have done all the other parts of transition. There's no bad people in there. So my concern really is that we don't do it again.
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12: The ASX 200 is down 3 points at 9,070. Gold is selling at $4,391 an ounce, and one Australian dollar is buying 71.02 US cents and 12,689 Indonesian rupiah.
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12: The Fremantle Dockers have 6 players on their fitness test list ahead of Saturday's away game against Carlton. Jager O'Meara, Aiden Riddle, Corey Wagner and Brendan Walker all train normally this morning. Sean Darcy got through training after a calf scan producing encouraging results, and Murphy Reid carried out a couple of drills. And the Australian selectors have brought Matt Renshaw into the test squad ahead of the second match against Bangladesh in Mackay. And that's the latest 6IX News Update. I'm Brad McIntosh from the Capital Radio Newsroom.
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17: 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Breakdown on the Mitchell Freeway southbound before Vincent Street in Leaderville, blocking the right lane. And also a breakdown on the Mitchell northbound before Hepburn Avenue and Duncraig in the left emergency lane. And earlier vehicle rollover cleared from the Kwinana Freeway northbound after South Street in Bateman. It's busy on the Kwinana inbound at Anchor Hill Road, heavy from Royal Highway to South Street, outbound on the Mitchell, Stevenson Avenue to Warwick Road, Ocean Reef Road and up at Shenton Avenue. It's slow from Hay Street out to Millpoint Road on the Kwinana, Canning Highway to Leach Highway, Armada Road, Russell Road to Anchor Hill Road. For nearly 40 years, Starlight's been creating happiness for seriously ill children, and you can too by making a regular monthly donation at starlight.org.au. This is Roland with the latest Time Saver Traffic.
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0: 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Rain expected overnight as we get to a low of 9 degrees. A shower or two continuing on through the early part of the morning. Should be partly cloudy conditions after lunch tomorrow, max of 19. Mostly sunny morning Thursday. Slight chance of an early afternoon shower and a top of 21. Sunny and light winds expected Friday, getting towards a high of 23 degrees. 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

0: 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Macca with you for a Tuesday drive home. I tell you what's making me smile at the moment, the thought of Nat and Westo getting into the very chilly Indian Ocean for their Daffodil Day dip on Thursday morning. Make sure you join us down at Scarborough Beach at 10 a.m. At the amphitheatre. Nat and Westo are going to be dressed up in yellow tutus, yellow caps. Westo may even have a set of yellow Speedos. They're going to be raising money for Cancer Council WA. You can donate right now. 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Follow the links to the donation page. We're up over $600 as we speak. I think we're at like 616 or something along those lines. Looking to make 1,000, even more if we possibly can. Donate what you can to this amazing cause. Nat and Westo going to be then diving into the Indian Ocean on Thursday morning. It is looking very chilly indeed. Although it should be okay for the rest of the day, according to the Bureau. Mostly sunny conditions expected for Thursday, 21 degrees. As far as overnight goes, well, rain expected overnight, 9 degrees tonight. Shower or two early tomorrow. Partly cloudy conditions after lunch, a max of 19. More details about that big announcement that Nat and Westo had this morning in the Classic Breakfast about our next superstar experience. Going to come your way soon here at 6AX.
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9: 6AX Time Saver Traffic. Census night was Tuesday the 11th of August. There's still time to complete. 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Breakdown on the Mitchell Freeway southbound before Vincent Street in Leederville, blocking the right lane. The Kanana Freeway is busy at Leach Highway to Cranford Avenue inbound and queuing from Millpoint Road through to Hay Street in the city. Outbound on the Mitchell, Hutton Street to Warwick Road and up at Shenton Avenue busy. And slow from Hay Street out to Millpoint Road on the Kanana and further south, Russell Road to Axtell Road. And Tonkin Highway busy northbound, Great Eastern Highway to Morley Drive, and southbound from Rye Highway to Osborne Road East. 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

back in town. 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It's Macca with you for a Tuesday drive home. Back in town is also another one of our superstar experiences. And in case you missed it, this morning Nat and Westo revealed the twist for our next experience. It's not one, there's two of them.

0: They've become pretty legendary, the superstar experiences that we do over the last 5 years, sending people to exotic locales right around the world to see some of the world's biggest artists. Well, this time, we're not choosing the destination and the artist. You are. 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It's either Duran Duran at the O2 Arena in London, October 31, or Bryan Adams at Zenith La Villette in Paris, France on December 1. 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Thanks to the Boab Tavern and the Craigie Tavern, we start putting people onto the standby list next Monday in the Classic Breakfast with Nat and Westo on Forever Classic 6AX.
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12: It's cloudy in Perth, down to a low of 9. From the Capital Radio 6AX Newsroom, I'm Brad McIntosh. WorkSafe is investigating the death of a tow truck driver in Perth's northern suburbs this morning. Police and paramedics were called to the workplace incident at a tow yard in Osborne Park at around 5:40 this morning. WorkSafe says the 29-year-old woman was reportedly unloading a car from a tow truck tilt tray when the fatal accident occurred. Investigators are examining the circumstances. Anti-gambling harm advocates believe the government's advertising reforms will do little to protect Australians from predatory gambling companies. Labor has struck a deal with the coalition to pass reforms to restrict the number of betting ads broadcast on radio and TV. There will also be an opt-out option for gambling ads on digital platforms and inducements will be reined in. The Alliance for Gambling Reform's Tim Costello says the bill doesn't go far enough.
13: The big issue is still the ubiquity of ads, 3 an hour, and not banning the inducements. Inducements are really like a drug pusher saying you've been a great customer, here have some free ice and cocaine.
12: And a contractor has been fined $35,000 for leaving an East Victoria Park home unprotected from electrical hazards. The Servicemate Australia carried out installation work at the property in 2023, leaving wiring and live conductors exposed in the roof space.
11: Now a 6AX finance update.
12: The ASX 200 is down 3 points at 9,070. Gold is selling at $4,391 an ounce, and one Australian dollar is buying 71.02 US cents and 12,689 Indonesian rupiah.
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12: Fremantle champion Hayden Ballantyne says he doesn't think the coach's messaging will change if they want to make a deep finals run. The Dockers will play at least two home finals after finishing clear on top of the AFL ladder. Ballantyne, who played in their last grand final in 2013, says Justin Longmire would likely stick to the process that got them there.
14: I don't think it'd be changing too many messages. You know, the message has been all year, I think they say 1-0. So, you know, one game, zero losses, and they've all bought into. So I don't think you'd change a winning formula that they have, and that'll go a long way to them pushing deep into September.
12: And the Perth Bears have announced their latest signing, bringing young hooker Asher Chapman west. Chapman has been touted as a 17-year-old prodigy, with coach Mal Meninga giving him praise. And that's the latest 6IX News Update. I'm Brad McIntosh from the Capital Radio Newsroom.
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15: 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Roadworks on the Mitchell Freeway, both directions between Hester Avenue and Ocean Reef Road overnight. Speed reductions in place. It's busy. Leach Highway to Cranford Avenue inbound on the Kwinana Freeway, going from Millpoint Road through to the city to Hay Street. Outbound on the Mitchell Freeway, Hutton Street to Warwick Road and up at Shenton Avenue. Inbound queuing from Loftus Street, Slyatt to Millpoint Road on the Kwinana and Russell Road to Anketil Road. And Grand Farmer Freeway, site eastbound at Victoria Park Drive in Burswood. 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This is Roland with the latest Time Saver Traffic.
1: 6AX 4-day forecast.
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0: Cloudy conditions expected for most of this evening. However, rain is expected to come through overnight. We're down to a low of 9 degrees. Shower or two early tomorrow. Partly cloudy conditions after lunch. A max of 19. Mostly sunny Thursday morning. Slight chance of an early afternoon shower. A high of 21. Sunny conditions expected Friday. Light winds with a top of 23 degrees. 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

Classic 6AX, 30-minute music marathon, Perth Window and Door Replacement Company. Macca with you for a Tuesday drive home. Doobie Brothers going to be taking it to the streets very soon. Right now, bit of CCR. Have you ever seen the rain? One of those classics you'll only get at 6AX.

Tiesto going to be taking you to the streets Thursday morning, or rather the beach, Scarborough Beach that is. Join us down at the Amphitheatre from 10 a.m. as they dive into a very chilly Indian Ocean clad in yellow to raise money for Cancer Council WA and their Daffodil Day Dip. And maybe bring along a hot chocolate and a thermos just to warm them up after they've been in the ocean. 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

0: If he was still around, he would absolutely be one of our former superstar experiences at this point. David Bowie, Rebel Rebel, wrapping up a 30-minute music marathon at 6IX. Overnight low of 9 tonight. We'll see some showers overnight. Into tomorrow, we'll see a top of 20 degrees. Speaking of, by the way, superstar experiences. So, you know, how we send people overseas to see some of the biggest music acts in the world. They become pretty legendary, these competitions. And now we've teamed up with our mates at the Boab Tavern and the Craigie Tavern to create a new superstar experience that's a bit different. It's bigger, it's better, and it has got a bit of a twist. If you missed the announcement with Nat and Westo this morning, let's get you up to date. Have a quick listen to this.
1: 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Destination 1, Paris.
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1: Are you kidding
2: good
1: me?
2: Lord!
1: So, yeah, right, okay, right. Because I was thinking, oh, it's twice as big. I thought, oh, it's going to be a double bill.
2: No, it's like choose your own adventure.
1: So there's two bands in two different locations. I'm not going to have to make the choice, right? But I think I know what I'd rather do. But who would you choose? It's Duran Duran in London or Bryan Adams in Paris.
2: Well, you know, I'm an 80s girl, so I would have to do Duran Duran in London. Because what a location. Mm. Much as I'd like to go to Paris.
1: Yep.
2: Duran Duran, mate.
1: Yeah.
2: Yeah, I think, I'm going Duran Duran.
1: I think I'm leaning that way as well.
2: Are you really? Well, I thought you might have gone Bryan Adams.
1: No, I've never seen Bryan Adams, and I'm more interested in Duran Duran, honestly. They are phenomenal players. They are absolutely incredible players. Not saying Bryan Adams is not, but oh my God, what a choice. So Duran Duran in London or Bryan Adams live in Paris. Your chance to win and to have to make that decision will start on Monday. So keep listening. All thanks to the Boab Tavern in High Wycombe. 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

0: Joe Cocker, he's feeling all right, as I'm sure you are as well on a Tuesday evening drive home. Forever Classic 6AX, it is Macca with you. Hopefully it is going all right for you, your Tuesday. One man who I suspect it's going very well for is our very own Mr. John Burgess. The Burjo Show, back again this coming weekend, Saturday and Sunday mornings from 8am on 6AX. You know, Burjo loves a good dad joke, right? Also loves a very bad one, as we all know. You've heard some of his on the weekend. 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You could win yourself a Father's Day lunch for four at Sound of a Wine in the Swan Valley, worth over $600. 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He could call you back on a Saturday or Sunday to officially put your name into the draw for that awesome prize. 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

0: 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Aaron Chilcott's in after 7 with Forever Classic Nights. Lionel Richie and Crowded House. Kicking off a 30-minute music marathon. 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Bernadette Marie joins us for a bit of a buzz action tomorrow from 4:30. 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
2: 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Brian Adams in Paris or Duran Duran in London.
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No stopping for any ads. Half an hour of this as we do a 30-minute music marathon. Forever Classic Nights. Stick around for Foreigner and Real Life soon. After we go back to the year 1981. Footy Grand Final wins for Carlton and Parramatta, and Private Eyes was a new song from Hall

0: an angelic 30-minute music marathon. The Eurythmics, Forever Classic Nights with Aaron Chilcott, and a group whose lead singer had distant ties to the royal family. The grandparents of Annie Lennox worked at Balmoral Castle. Her grandmother was a dairymaid and her grandfather was a gamekeeper. Meanwhile, of course, their granddaughter is a 4-time Grammy Award winner. Such a successful family. Let's hear the sounds of Ganga Jane. This is Australia. Moments away.
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Forever Classic Nights, a 30-minute music marathon in this National Science Week. Lots of fun activities going on around the place, getting the kids excited, and some interesting stuff to learn for us too. Did you know there's a specific pressure where water can both freeze and boil at the same time? Mind blown. Aaron Chilcott here getting on Blondie and Sir Rod Stewart playing after Gino Vannelli.

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1: And we will ask her the same question we're going to be asking you. What scares you the most?

0: Forever Classic Nights, Belinda Carlisle in a 30-minute music marathon. And it was sad to find out during Belinda's chat with AMS Pictures that she was going through all sorts of hell when that album was being recorded.
1: Went to Overeaters Anonymous meetings when I was, you know, when I had made heaven. And you know, it was like a huge global success. And I was making the Runaway Horses album. And I would go to these eating disorder meetings. I mean, my name was synonymous, always mentioned with... she's pretty and plump, she's cute and chubby, she's spelt, she's been eating too much of those deli trays on tour. I mean, that's really, really, really hurtful and really damaging.
0: Glad she's doing better now. Don't. From the Breakfast Club soundtrack, Simple Minds next.
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0: 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Forever Classic Nights. Madonna at the top. John Waite. And we'll pull out the computer games. With My Sex on the way too.
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Forever Classic Nights, Aaron Chilcott here, still on a massive high after our Superstar Experience announcement this morning. This one is all about putting the control in your hands. Which one of these would you choose out of Bryan Adams in Paris or Duran Duran in London? 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We start on Monday by putting your name on the standby list. I've actually got a Bryan Adams song coming up soon in this 30-minute music marathon. Here's My Sex.

We're still going with our 30-minute music marathon, half an hour ad-free. Forever Classic Nights, Phil Collins on the way with a song about a word that he made up. Wendy Matthews coming up too with an ARIA-nominated track and moving pictures right now.

0: Wendy Matthews on the home of 30-minute music marathons. We'll do another one after 10 o'clock. Forever Classic Nights with Aaron Chilcott. Hey, yeah, interesting to see a massive rise in the number of people getting qualified to become electricians. Experts are saying that it's largely to do with it being a line of work that would be safe from AI bots taking over. KPMG analysis has revealed there's been a jump to about 184,000 electricians in the past year, which is up from a stable period of 150,000. That's quite a surge. It's really sparking people's interests. Hang around for Billy Joel in minutes.
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Perfect reception worldwide. 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Hold on for Wilson Phillips playing soon. Also Pat Benatar after 10.

0: Hey, it's Nat and Westo, and on our next 6OX Classic Brekkie, we catch up with Debbie Gibson ahead of her show at the Astor with Go West.
1: And we will ask her the same question we're going to be asking you. What scares you the most?

0: That's a 30-minute music marathon right there. Forever Classic Nights with Huey and the News, but they almost didn't go with that name. Huey explained during a chat with Michael Rosenbaum.
1: We were calling ourselves American Express, and we signed as Huey Lewis and American Express with Chrysalis. And then literally on the eve of the release of our first album, they got cold feet. They were worried American Express was going to sue us. We had 24 hours to come up with a new name, and we came up with the News, and I think I came up with it.
0: Let's hit one from Wham. I don't want to play. Stand by. I don't want to
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0: 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And the Hooters. 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

Forever Classic Nights. It's half an hour commercial free as we enjoy one of our 30-minute music marathons. We go back to the turn of the 80s soon with David Bowie. I've got one from his Scary Monsters album. Queen on the way for us as well. And we had these guys here for a farewell tour a few months ago. 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

going non-stop in a 30-minute music marathon. Forever Classic Nights with Aaron Chilcott, and we honour another Aaron today, Aaron Montgomery Ward, because August the 18th is known as Mail Order Catalogue Day. It was on this day in 1872 that he started a single 8x12-inch price list, and it was a huge change to the way that people shopped, because suddenly there were catalogues where you could buy things from the comfort of your home, long before we had the internet. So well done to Aaron Montgomery Ward, doing us proud 154 years later. Escape Club and Aussie Crawl soon. Here's Bon Jovi, Forever Classic Nights. What's

0: Jimmy Cliff in a 30-minute music marathon. Forever Classic Nights, another one gets started just after midnight. Hey, Australia gets a bit of a mention in the new Novak Djokovic documentary that's coming out soon. He says Victoria made him the, quote, villain of the world when he was kicked out of the country for refusing to be vaccinated during COVID. He said things became even worse for him when he returned to Melbourne Park and was booed by the crowd. Now, despite that, he says he doesn't hold any kind of grudge for anything that happened in the past. In fact, he always looks forward to coming back to Australia. That documentary, Novak Djokovic, The Wolf in Winter, appears on the Amazon Prime video streaming platform from this Thursday. The Stones on the way, the next song playing.
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1: And we will ask her the same question we're going to be asking you. 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

0: Forever Classic Nights, Aaron Chilcott here, done for tonight, but I'll leave you with one of these. A nightly nudge of knowledge. And whenever birds like crows and magpies see a dead companion on the ground, they hold what looks like a funeral, and they gather together to mourn the dead ones. Some observers have even seen individual birds bringing twigs or blades of grass and placing them near the deceased. But scientists think that it could be more of a survival thing, where the birds are investigating danger and warning the flock about local predators. Food for thought, though, isn't it? There's a 30-minute music marathon ready to start next, and I'll look forward to your company again tomorrow night from 7.
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0: 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In London. 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

0: mercy.
1: 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Okay, you know, I love a good joke. 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Sometimes the worse the joke, the bigger the laugh. 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
14: Partly cloudy today, shower or 2:20 the top for Perth. From the Capital Radio 6IX newsroom, I'm Scott Maiman. A report will be prepared for the coroner after yesterday's death of a woman at a tow yard in Perth's northern suburbs. Just after 5:30 yesterday morning, emergency crews were called to the Osborne Park business. It's understood a 29-year-old was unloading a car from a tow truck till tray when the accident happened. The woman died at the scene. WorkSafe is now investigating. The state opposition's calling on the Prime Minister to protect WA's GST share, saying the state won't benefit from a high iron ore price forever. Australia's GST deal is under review after a Productivity Commission report found it's too good for WA. State opposition leader Basil Zemplis says WA will make less in mining royalties if the iron ore price drops.
15: Everybody needs to remember, including people interstate, that the iron ore price will not always be north of $100 US a tonne. And it does paint a different picture when the iron ore price is at that high level.
14: The federal government's gambling legislation looks secured to pass Parliament after a deal was struck with the opposition. The changes will restrict the number of betting ads broadcast on radio and TV and remove logos from sporting grounds and uniforms. The state government is rolling out a new grant program to help children with development delay and autism. Brad McIntosh reports.
0: Up to $52 million is on offer as part of the rollout of Thriving Kids in the state. The National Reform offers information, services and supports for children aged 0 to 8 that require additional needs. The program will fund new or enhance existing community-based projects and initiatives that work with families, carers and kin to strengthen their knowledge, skills and confidence to support their children. Grant applications close at the end of September. Brad McIntosh, Capital Radio News.
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0: In Darwin, Matt Renshaw has been called into the 13-player squad for the second test in Mackay, which begins on Saturday. That's the latest news update. I'm Scott Maiman from the Capital Radio Newsroom.
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4: Partly cloudy, 20 degrees today, medium chance of showers becoming less likely this afternoon. Tomorrow, partly cloudy, 21, Friday, sunny, 23, and Saturday, partly cloudy, 23. 17 in Connolly and 12 in Como.
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5: Kickity Kick Kick Kickster.
4: Oh, no, I was just talking about Hump Day, but I think I know what you're talking about.
5: Yeah, there was a bit of an issue this morning. This is a safe space, isn't it?
4: Oh, yeah, there's no one listening.
5: There's a safe space. Because I feel slightly guilty.
4: Okay.
5: Because I worked at the RSPCA for 11 years and I had an incident this morning. Little Sprout, you know, the 2.5 kilo dog, decided to run in front of me as I was walking down the hallway this morning with my big boots on. The dog's got a death wish, right? Because the lights are off, I haven't even had my coffee, and she decides to run in front of me.
4: Sure, she's not a cat.
5: She could be a cat, but she's smaller than a normal cat. But I fair on whacked her right in the guts, and all we could hear was, ugh, as she flew through the air. So the doctors might want to sign me up. I could play the GF this year with a kick like that. Would have gone straight through the big sticks.

0: Forever Classic, 6IX at 5:43. And for Fox Removals, it is Nat and Westo on the Classic Brekkie. Today, another chance for you to get in Friday's Caller of the Week draw. That's the Sandalford wine, of course, worth over $200. 6:45, we're asking, what scares you? Could be any number of things. Might be, you know, using the bathrooms at this place or the kitchen.
1: Yesterday,
0: it was about... The census asked about unpaid domestic work, broke it down into chunks of how many hours per week you or your respective partner may or may not do. So we're asking you, do you or your partner do more unpaid domestic work, Monica in Riverton?
2: Well, I'd say it's me. The wife does most, doesn't she?
3: Well, generally speaking, the stats prove that, yes, the female does do more than the male in the household. How many hours are you spending on the housework, Mon?
2: 15 to 20 hours a week.
3: And what's hubby doing? Absolutely nothing, sitting on his backside, yeah, watching the footy, drinking his beer?
2: Oh, he doesn't drink, but he sits on his front recliner.
3: So he's on the Jason recliner, he's reclined back, and what are you doing, vacuuming underneath the recliner while he's watching TV?
2: Yeah, he is. Why are you always in the laundry? I wonder why.
0: Monica, he is helping, though, because he's got that recliner, right? So when you're vacuuming, he's like, oh, hang on, love, I'll just help you. And he just pops the recliner up and you can get under his feet.
2: The feet are already up.
3: Do you stop vacuuming so you can go and get him some lunch?
2: Probably.
0: Look, if anything sort of, you know, happens to him, keep me in mind. Sounds like he's set for life.
2: In regards to the census, he did it, and I didn't even realise that question was in it.
3: I reckon he's whacked himself down there 15 to 29 hours and you've got less than 5 hours.
2: At least we haven't had a fight over it because he didn't ask me any questions.
3: Have you ever had a talk about him maybe doing a little bit more around the house?
2: No, it's not really his forte.
0: Well, he did the census. What do you want?
2: Exactly.
3: Does he take the bins out at least?
2: Only if I filled them up and said, hon, can you put the bins out tonight?
3: I think you need to give me his direct phone number and I might have to have a chat to your husband. What's his name?
2: Michael.
3: Hey, Michael from Riverton. Pull your finger out, mate. Listen, we're here as a helpful ear. Anytime you want to call us to complain about Michael, please feel free.
2: You'll have an open ear for me.
3: Always for you, my love. Yep. Always.
2: Awesome.
0: I'll lay back in the recliner and just listen while you vacuum.
3: On Facebook, I love this one, from Paul Dubrow. I live under the lash of a malevolent goddess that scrutinises every swipe of my feather duster. The uniform, he says, is a bit much, but the benefits are delightful. I would actually like a photo, Paul, if you can pop that through to 6IX.
0: Today, it's that census question about unpaid domestic work. Do you or your partner do more unpaid domestic work? As we head to Safety Bay with Linda, Nat.
3: Are you living alone, Linda, or do you have another half?
4: The other half is furry ginger and has four paws.
3: Of course he does. The cat's not helping out in the household chores. It's just you, is it, Linda?
4: Yeah, it's the only thing he does is bite me.
3: He bites you. Does he also flick the cat litter around to give you something to do, to vacuum it up?
4: Oh, yeah, that... the cat biscuits. He's got a tray, but no, they've got to go onto the floor before he decides to pick out what he wants.
0: I'm glad that we clarified that it's an actual cat, because there are those people that identify as furries.
3: Yeah.
4: No. It goes meow, meow, bite.
3: Meow, meow, bite. 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
7: 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Early going on the Kwinana Freeway, it's busy on and off Mortimer Road to Rowley Road inbound. A better run-up across Mount Hurry Bridge and the Narrows through to the city. All clear on the Mitchell and Graham Farmer Freeways. Northbridge Tunnel moving well at speed in both directions. Busy on Patterson Road at Mandurah Kwinana Beach heading north. Also on Rockingham Road around Axtell Road in Naval Base. And a little busy at Rockingham Road, Russell Road in Henderson. 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

0: 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It is Nat and Westo on the Classic Brekkie for Fox Removals. At approximately 8:15, we will be joined by pop princess Debbie Gibson.
1: Oh, lovely.
0: Ahead of next Tuesday's gig at the Astor with Go West. Not only will we have a chat with Debbie, but we have got a double pass to give away.
1: Oh, that'd be a good show. What a double up.
0: Indeed. Something to look forward to.
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8: 20 degrees, the top for Perth today, partly cloudy and a shower or two. From the Capital Radio 6IX newsroom, I'm Scott Maiman. The Premier says his government will look at how to regulate data centres. The City of Stirling voted down a notice of motion to ban the facilities last week. Roger Cook says their impacts are being taken into account, but WA has a lot to offer data companies.
9: We're close to the largest population centre of the globe. We are highly connected. We are a very stable economic and environmental environment, and we've got great abundance of wind, solar and land, which are some key elements that they need.
8: The Sydney Swans say they will provide any updates on an alleged sexual assault involving players at a Melbourne hotel. Five players spoken to by police have driven back to Sydney, but there's no suggestion they're under investigation by police and no charges have been laid. Captain Callum Mills won't be drawn on the mood of the club.
10: Can't really comment, right? It's an investigation ongoing and we don't have the facts yet, so I can't really comment.
8: BHP has raked in better than expected profits thanks to soaring copper prices. The red metal generated more than $18 billion in operating earnings for the mining giant last financial year. It outpaced iron ore as BHP's biggest earner, which brought in about $14 billion. Coles and Woolies are trialling facial recognition technology as they look at ways to address crime and violent incidents. Neither retailer has confirmed it'll be rolled out in their Australian stores. Senior lecturer at RMIT, Dr. Jason Platt, says the technology could help stores identify repeat offenders.
11: It'd be more about triggering an alert that says, you know, here's someone we know is a bit of a problem or has some outstanding issues to deal with the police and try to get them in to react earlier.
7: Now a 6IX finance update.
8: A short time ago, gold was selling at $4,357 an ounce. The Aussie dollar, 70 US cents, 12,670 Indonesian rupiah.
6: 6IX sports update.
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8: West Coast defender Brandon Stasevich says they're aiming to finish their season on a high when they play Hawthorn on Sunday in front of a home crowd. He says the players want to bounce back from Sunday's 9-goal loss to GWS and repay their fan support.
12: See what we can work on, guys. We're pretty keen to hit the training track during the week and come out on Sunday night against a team that's going pretty well and try and finish the season on a high.
8: To cricket, and Test opener Jake Weatherald has paid the price for Australia's shock loss to Bangladesh in Darwin after scores of just 23 and a duck. He's been replaced by Matt Renshaw. That's the latest news update. I'm Scott Maiman from the Capital Radio Newsroom.
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14: 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If you see an electrical hazard, stay 8 metres away and make the safe call to Western Power. On the Mitchell Freeway, it's under speed around Warwick Road inbound. Nunafuru busy, Mortimer Road merge to Rowley Road before it frees up for a better run up across Mattery Bridge and the Narrows through to the city. Graham Farmer Freeway and Northbridge Tunnel moving well in both directions. It's busy on Patterson Road northbound at Mantra Oak, Cronulla Beach. Also Rockingham Road, Ankertill Road in Naval Base and up around Russell Road in Henderson. 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
15: 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Medium chance of showers becoming less likely this afternoon. Tomorrow, partly cloudy, 21. Friday, sunny, 23. And Saturday, partly cloudy, 23. It's 11 degrees in Munster and also in Morley. 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
16: Hello and welcome to Wednesday, the 19th of August. Sending you birthday love if you are celebrating your big day today. Got a couple of WA birthday girls this morning. Firstly, happy 53rd birthday to Geraldton-born actress and Rove McManus's wife, the lovely Tasma Walton, who for many years played Dash in Blue Heelers, but more recently she was in The 12 alongside the wonderful Sam Neill, which was filmed right here in York. Happy 45th birthday to Perth actress Zoe Ventura, probably best known as Melissa Rafter, before they killed her off on screen in Pack to the Rafters, which, by the way, gave them their highest rating episode ever. And just a reminder not to play with your mobile while you're driving. It's a birthday shout out to Aussie comedian and member of the comedy company, Marianne Faithfull, who's 71 today. And here she is with Glenn Robbins doing a little bit of play school work.
17: Hello. Can you guess what I'm being? That's right, I'm being an idiot, aren't I? Would the boys and girls care to join in? Oh, here's Glenn.
18: Hello. What are you being?
17: If you'd been here on time, Glenn, you'd know we were all being idiots.
18: Well, that should be easy for you.
16: The 42nd President of the United States of America, Bill Clinton, is blowing out 80 candles today. Yes, he was the president. Yes, he speaks still around the world, but he's probably best known for this.
19: I did not have sexual relations with that woman.
16: Okay. He was Sandy Cohen in The OC. It's a happy 71st birthday to Peter Gallagher, went on to appear in Covert Affairs and the hugely popular Law & Order SVU. It's a happy 63rd birthday to John Stamos from Full House, of course. He was also in General Hospital. Not only an actor, pretty good drummer as well. Remember him playing with the Beach Boys in This Little Number. He was also in The Music Clip. And it's a happy heavenly birthday to my favourite friend, Matthew Perry, a.k.a. Chandler Bing.
20: I'm not great at the advice. Can I interest you in a sarcastic comment?
21: You didn't cry when Bambi's mother died?
20: Yes, it was very sad when the guy stopped drawing the deer.
16: Another soul no longer with us would have been birthdaying today, Johnny Nash.
15: And he will be making an appearance at around about 8 o'clock. But let's go to 1963 in Sweden when Rolf Magnus Joachim Larsson was born. Or Joey Tempest. Ring any bells?
16: Nope.
15: Nope. How about if I said that he's the singer for Europe?
16: Oh, okay. Well, I know Europe.
15: Remember Europe with the final countdown?
16: Yeah.
15: So, very big hair. It was the time, wasn't it? So, happy birthday to Rolf Magnus Joachim Larsson or Joey Tempest of Europe at 6:08 on Forever Classic. 6AX.

0: Pretty sure if you want the Monkees, you're in the right place for Ever Classic 6AX. It is 14 past 6 on the Classic Brekkie with Nat and Westo for Fox Removals. I want to draw your attention to a story I found about Holiday Inn Express.
1: Holiday Inn Express.
0: Yes.
1: Okay. As like in, a motel.
0: The hotel chain.
1: Oh, yes, yes.
0: And
1: yes,
0: something is happening here in Australia and also in New Zealand. So last year they had an alarm clock that woke guests up by producing food aromas.
1: Oh, no.
0: Which sounds pretty good to me. Like you'd wake up to, say, the smell of bacon or something.
1: Yeah, that's ideal unless you're fasting.
0: Well, you know,
1: and then it's not ideal.
0: You're hopefully on holiday, so fasting out the window. So they've now got, instead of waking people up, they are introducing a new memory foam pillow to help people who have trouble falling asleep.
1: Oh. So the other one wakes you up with the smell of bacon.
0: It's an alarm clock. Or what, you know, like...
1: Yeah, yeah.
0: Yeah.
1: Or bacon would do it
0: smells.
1: For me.
0: I don't know if they're still doing it, but they did it last year and they had some success. This is to help you get to sleep. So it's a special pillow and it is, it's got built-in speakers. And this is to help you get to sleep.
1: This is what I need because you know I have trouble falling asleep.
0: Well, same here.
1: Okay.
0: So have a think about the sounds because there's four different breakfast-inspired sleep tracks.
1: Right.
0: To help you get to sleep.
1: Okay.
0: So there's juice being served. So I've just, you know, we grab the bottle and we give it a shake. Keep in mind you're trying to go to sleep.
1: How is this supposed to make you go to sleep?
0: Well,
1: that just makes me want to go to the toilet and relieve myself.
0: Right.
1: There no, that's
0: pouring. So
1: that's
0: I don't,
1: silly.
0: I'll rule that one out.
1: You'd want plastic sheets underneath just in case.
0: There's bacon sizzling.
1: Again, this is not wanting me to fall asleep.
0: Although it's got a kind of a rain kind of feel to it. So
1: I would just drench the pillow with saliva if I heard
0: exactly right.
1: Bacon.
0: So I would not be able to get to sleep because I'd be just obsessively thinking about the breakfast buffet.
1: Yes,
0: there's coffee being made. It's not going to work for me, I'm afraid. So that's not getting me to sleep.
1: This is to get you to sleep. This is not the wake-up.
0: This is my coffee machine sound. I don't know. But I'm just going... I mean, you know, can you imagine if it was just, you know, grinding beans or something? No, that's not going to work.
1: Maybe if it was, you know, a barista who was in the bed with you with a man bun would make you want to fall asleep.
0: Possibly. And then there was the... there's the actual sort of breakfast buffet ambience, which, you know, probably I'm not going to fall asleep in the middle of a restaurant. I'm busy eating.
1: But it's a bit like white noise.
0: It's a little bit.
1: So that might work better than the other ones.
0: Being a restaurant buffet, aside from putting me to sleep, if you listen very, very carefully, you can hear Nat stealing danishes from the buffet.
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4: 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On the Mitchell Freeway, it's under speed at Burns Beach Road inbound. Also, Hepburn Avenue to Warwick Road. The Banana Freeway busy, Mortimer Road merge to Rowley Road and frees up for a better run up across Mattery Bridge and the Narrows through to the city. All clear Graham Farmer Freeway, Northbridge Tunnel in both directions. Busy on Patterson Road at Mount Road, Banana Beach heading north. Also, Rockingham Road, Anchor Road in Naval Base and around Russell Road in Henderson. Census night was Tuesday, the 11th of August. There's still time to complete. 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

0: 6:28 with Nat and Westo, the classic brekkie for Fox Removals on Forever Classic 6AX. 8:15 approximately. We've got Debbie Gibson joining us because she's playing at the Astor next Tuesday with Go West. So we'll chat with her. And also, I believe there's a double pass.
1: Yes.
0: To be had. Something to look forward to. And also, Core of the Week, the Sandford wine worth over $200. Be a part of the show, Facebook or phone. That could be you picking it up on Friday. We'll open the phones about 6:45 and ask what scares you.
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7: 20 degrees, the top for Perth today, partly cloudy and a shower or two. From the Capital Radio 6IX newsroom, I'm Scott Maiman. The Premier says his government will look at how to regulate data centres. The City of Stirling voted down a notice of motion to ban the facilities last week. Roger Cook says the impacts are being taken into account, but WA has a lot to offer data companies.
8: We're close to the largest population centre of the globe. We are highly connected. We are a very stable economic and environmental environment, and we've got great abundance of wind, solar and land, which are some key elements that they need.
7: The Sydney Swans say they will provide any updates on an alleged sexual assault involving players at a Melbourne hotel. Five players spoken to by police have driven back to Sydney, but there's no suggestion they're under investigation by police and no charges have been laid. Captain Callum Mills won't be drawn on the mood of the club.
9: Can't really comment, mate. It's an investigation ongoing and we don't have the facts yet, so I can't really comment.
7: BHP has raked in better than expected profits thanks to soaring copper prices. The red metal generated more than $18 billion in operating earnings for the mining giant last financial year. It outpaced iron ore as BHP's biggest earner, which brought in about $14 billion. Coles and Woolies are trialling facial recognition technology as they look at ways to address crime and violent incidents. Neither retailer has confirmed it'll be rolled out in their Australian stores. Senior lecturer at RMIT, Dr. Jason Plant, says the technology could help stores identify repeat offenders.
10: It'd be more about triggering an alert that says, you know, here's someone we know is a bit of a problem or has some outstanding issues to deal with the police and trying to get them in to react earlier.
6: Now a 6AX finance update.
7: A short time ago, gold was selling at $4,357 an ounce. The Aussie dollar, 70 US cents, 12,670 Indonesian rupiah.
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7: West Coast defender Brandon Stasevic says they're aiming to finish their season on a high when they play Hawthorn on Sunday in front of a home crowd. He says the players

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2: 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Mitchell Freeway is under speed at Burns Beach Road and Whitfords Avenue to Reed Highway inbound. The Quinana Freeway busy. Mortimer Road merge to Rowley Road for a better run the rest of the way through to the city. Brown Farmer Freeway, Northbridge Tunnel moving well in both directions. Busy on Paterson Road at Manta Road, Quinana Beach heading north, and also Rockingham Road between Thomas Road and Ankerdale Road and up around Russell Road in Henderson. 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This is Roland with Time Saver Traffic every 15 minutes.
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1: 6AX four-day forecast.
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3: Partly cloudy today with a top of 20. Medium chance of showers becoming less likely this afternoon. Tomorrow, partly cloudy, 21. Friday, sunny, 23. Saturday, partly cloudy and 23. 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

0: Forever Classic, 6AX at 6:43. It is Nat and Westo, the classic brekkie for Fox Removals. We have got a Call of the Week prize that this week is the mixed six-pack of Sandiford's 1840 range of wine. It is worth over $200. If you want to get yourself in Friday's draw, then join us on the classic brekkies. You can comment on Facebook or you can give us a call, 9484 1080. Scary stuff today, Nat.
1: A lot of people are scared of spiders and insects and things like that. I've never really been scared of insects, which is surprising because I'm from the UK and we only get very friendly bugs over there. But come over to Australia and they're the size of your head. You know what? I get freaked out by crickets.
0: Really?
1: Well, because they've got that big horny thing on their backs. Have you noticed there's that big thing that pokes out, waiting to stab me in the eye if I go close?
0: It's like a land prawn.
1: Probably.
0: Because they've got the horny thing.
1: Oh, they have on the top, haven't they? No, but this thing's off the back, like the back end of it. Very
0: untidy. I'll have to look more closely.
1: Very untidy, mate. But my neighbour's hubby is away at the moment, and I get this knock on the door, and apparently there's a spider in her lounge room on the wall.
0: Mm-hmm.
1: It's interesting that she's scared of spiders, yet she's not afraid of me and my nighty with no undies. So I put the dressing gown on, wandered over there, and I was expecting a spider. I wasn't expecting a huntsman. So the huntsman was probably about the size of my hand.
0: Yeah, they're a good size.
1: Good size. But they, you know, they're harmless. Don't do any harm.
0: Nah.
1: So I went in there and sure, my pulse rate did quicken a little bit because it was up towards the ceiling, sort of near the skirting board at the top there, the cornice. And I had to get, hopefully nobody from OHS is listening, I had to get a chair, stand on a chair, and I said, well, I don't want to touch it. I mean, I'm not scared of them, but they're very hairy.
0: Mm.
1: And it's been a while since I've touched anything that big and hairy. So I said, have you got a towel? So she gave me a towel, and I was a little bit scared because my knees were actually wobbling when I'm up on this dining chair. Knees were knocking together, and then as I'm sort of putting my hand up, and then he decided to sort of start wandering. But it wasn't fast. He wasn't fast. He was a slow-moving huntsman. So I was able to just grab him. But the feeling of that much of a spider in the towel was a little bit stomach-churning. Because when they're small, you can't really feel them. But this thing, I could feel his big old hairy guts. And his little leg was poking out going, don't hurt me, don't hurt me. And then I just wandered over to the park and I put him in the park.
0: Catch and release.
1: Off he went. And then my neighbour's like, don't put him over there. Take him further away. He's just going to come back. He likes my place. So what scares you? Spiders, bugs don't really scare me. I'm not scared of snakes. Relocate snakes. It's not an issue. Scares you?
0: Could be flying. 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Could be enclosed spaces, deep water. What scares you? Let us know on Facebook or on the phone, 9484 1080. Get you in Friday's draw for the Call of the Week. It's wine. It's Sandiford. 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
4: 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A crash on the Mitchell Freeway southbound at Reed Highway, Hammersley, blocking the right lane with police on site. Breakdown, Mitchell Freeway southbound before Hutton Street, Osborne Park in the right emergency lane. Thunder speed on the Mitchell at Burns Beach Road inbound, also Ocean Reef Road to Reed Highway and at Hutton Street. The Cronulla Freeway busy, Mortimer Road merged to Rolly Road. And also busy on Patterson Road at Manta Road, Cronulla Beach and Rockingham Road between Thomas Road and Axtell Road, Naval Base. 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

0: We do love our ABBA, and you're not getting as much ABBA as you'll get on Forever Classic 6IX anywhere else. It is the classic brekkie with Nat and Westo for Fox Removals. It's 6:56, sorry. I nearly put us back in time. Yeah. Friday, quarter of the week, mixed six-pack, Santa Fe 1840 range of wine. It's worth over $200. You be a part of the show on Facebook or the phone, 948-1080. You've got a chance of winning that. Today we're asking, what scares you, Craig from Spearwood?
1: I'm sorry, I've had to pull over in the emergency lane on the freeway. I'm that scared. Because I was just listening to a radio announcer and this sudden flash of horror popped into my head when she mentioned she was standing there in her 90.
2: Yeah, with no undies.
1: And that scared the hell out of me.
2: Well, at least you weren't there toe-to-toe, mate. And I did put my dressing gown on afterwards.
0: I'm a little surprised, though, that you were scared by the big hairy thing after the story you told the other day, the close-up of your lip, and you couldn't recognise yourself because it was so hairy.
2: But I didn't, you know what, my lip doesn't have the girth that this huntsman spider had.
0: Or legs, so I suppose that's a good thing.
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10: Partly cloudy today, a shower or two, 20 the top for Perth. From the Capital Radio 6IX newsroom, I'm Scott Maiman. Grants of up to $200,000 are now available for projects aimed at strengthening WA's bird flu resilience. The money will support eligible organisations with longer-term projects to protect vulnerable and native species. It's part of the state government's $2 million bird flu wildlife resilience grants package. Unions have knocked back BHP's latest pay offer for Port Hedland workers. The Combined Ports Union says the proposal does not address the concerns of workers. Another bargaining meeting is expected to take place next week. WA police are continuing to investigate the death of Amy Wensley. Brad McIntosh reports.
11: Miss Wensley died from a gunshot wound to the head on June 26, 2014, in her Serpentine home. Police have reiterated an award of $1 million for anyone that can help lead them to a conviction. After multiple botched investigations, police have apologised to the family earlier this year as they've been seeking answers for more than a decade. Her family does not believe she died from suicide. Anyone of information is urged to get in contact with Crime Stoppers. Brad McIntosh, Capital Radio News.
10: Thousands of Toyota vehicles are being recalled because of a problem with their combination meter. A software issue could mean visual and audible warnings don't show up on the dashboard. Affected models include Camry Ascent and the Ascent Sport vehicles, built between 2024 and this year. The drummer with ZZ Top has died. Frank Beard joined the band in 1969. He was 77. His cause of death has not been released.
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10: 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Gold selling at $4,334 an ounce. The Aussie dollar, 70 US cents, 12,635 Indonesian rupiah.
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10: Dockers defender Luke Ryan has emphasised Fremantle won't be resting anyone this week in the clash with Carlton, even though they've locked up the minor premiership. He says they want to get back onto top form ahead of the finals.
12: I don't think anyone will want to be rested this week. We need to go out there and find form as a team. The busy part of the season starts now, so we've got to prep for finals and no better challenge than Carlton at Etihad.
10: And that's the latest news update. I'm Scott Maiman from the Capital Radio Newsroom.
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14: 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A crash on Tonkin Highway northbound before Hale Road Forestfield. In the left emergency lane now with towies on site. Also a breakdown on Marmion Avenue southbound after Reed Highway Carina blocking the left lane. And a breakdown on the Mitchell Freeway southbound exit to Mounts Bay Road coming into the city in the left emergency lane. It's under speed on the Mitchell at the exit to Ocean Reef Road, also Whitfords Avenue to Reed Highway inbound and Hutton Street to Vincent Street, the Quinana Freeway, busy Thomas Road to Rolly Road, Barrington Road to Mount Hurry Bridge and southbound around Russell Road. 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
8: 6AX four-day forecast.
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15: 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Partly cloudy and 20 today, medium chance of showers becoming less likely this afternoon. Tomorrow, partly cloudy, 21. Friday, sunny 23, and Saturday, partly cloudy and 23. 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
15: 6IX. 6 past 7, about quarter past 8, we'll be having a chat with Debbie Gibson, the pop princess.
2: Oh, yeah, the original pop princess.
15: So she's with Go West at the Astor next Tuesday. They'll even be a double up for grabs. But we should ask Debbie our question today, because we're discussing what scares you.
2: Mm.
15: And that, of course, will give you a shot at the Call of the Week prize on Friday, which is the mixed six-pack of Sandalwood's 1840 range of wine worth over $200. You can comment on Facebook,
2: mm-hmm.
15: or you can give us a call, 948-410-80. Annette from Coburn is on the phone. She's got a bit of a different one, something that scares her, something that I hadn't thought of, but, you know, we'll find out more in a couple of songs.
2: I don't think many people suffer from what Annette suffers from.
15: No, but we'll get her to explain it. After a bit of Stevie Wonder and Belinda Carlisle, it is Forever Classic 6AX.

0: Forever Classic 6IX at 13 past 7. It's Nat and Westo for Fox Removals on the Classic Brekkie. You could be our caller of the week if you're a part of the show. And you don't even have to call. We love it when you do, 9484 1080. But you can comment on Facebook. You'll be in Friday's draw, caller of the week, mixed six-pack of Sandalford's 1840 range of wine worth over $200. And Annette from Coburn, we are asking, what scares you?
1: What scares me the most is being a passenger in a car. Any vehicle, if I'm not driving, I get all nervous, my heart pounds. At times I need to have a Valium before I go if I know I'm going to be a passenger in a vehicle. I don't know why. I drive every day to work and I'm fine, but if I know I have to be a passenger in a car, I'm terrified.
2: Annette, am I married to you? Because this is my other half. This is Chris. But with Chris, it's a control thing. So it's not a fear thing. It's like that Chris likes to be in control of everything. How long have you been like this, Annette?
1: It's only been the last couple of years, I think. I don't know what it is, but my eldest daughter, who can be quite the child, she'll say, "Mum, can you come here with me or whatever?" I say, "Yes, if I can drive." She will do silly things and take me to the intersection that I hate the most, because she says, "If you get through this, Mum, you'll be stronger." So I just, that's why she does it. It's just terrifying.
2: Yeah, well, she's out of the will. So that'd make aeroplane flights interesting. What do? Just go up the front and kick the pilot out and continue yourself?
1: Well, I don't fly very often at all because of the same thing, but it's mainly vehicles.
2: Wow.
0: So not a big fan of Uber then?
1: No, no. No. I just have to be in control of that driving. It's not a control thing. It's just I'm frightened of being a passenger.
2: I would love this, and I do love this, because it's basically a built-in skipper wherever you go.
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5: 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Crash on Tonkin Highway northbound before Hale Road Forestfield on the left emergency lane with towies on site. Breakdown Marmion Avenue southbound after Reed Highway Carron Up blocking the left lane. Also a breakdown on the Mitchell southbound exit to Mounts Bay Road coming into the city blocking the left lane. Under speed on the Mitchell Freeway with Avenue to Reed Highway inbound and Hutton Street to Vincent Street. The Quinana Freeway busy, Mortimer Road to Raleigh Road and Farrington Road to Mowhery Bridge. 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
1: 7:26, Forever Classic 6AX. It is Nat and Westo for Fox Removals. On the Classic Brekkie, we'll be joined at 8:15 by Pop Princess Debbie Gibson. Yes, she of the 1980s, along with Go West, performing at the Astor next Tuesday. Tickets to be had to that, by the way. We've got a double. And also, the Call of the Week prize up for grabs. Be a part of the show, Facebook or phone. You could win the Sandiford wine on Friday, worth over $200.
2: All right, well, we're talking about things that scare us, Trevor, from Gosnells. What scares you?
3: Those big spiders you were talking about, the big furry ones.
2: Oh, mate, how huge are they? The big huntsmen.
3: They're nice, but no thanks.
2: Yeah. So I want to picture this, Trevor. You're at home. There's a huntsman that's walking across the wall, just minding his own business. What do you do in that situation?
3: Well, if I don't do anything in a hurry, my wife gets here with a big thong.
2: Mate, the size of them. You just have goo all over the wall.
3: Oh, I know. There's a cleaning job after that too.
2: So who does the cleaning of the goo? Is that you or the missus?
3: She does it, but I help her when she's not in a mood.
2: Yeah, okay. You go and get the spade and scrape, scrape, scrape, because they are big mongrels, aren't they?
1: Yeah,
3: and
1: yeah.
3: And roll up on your hands with a bit of tissue.
2: Oh, God. And you can't use Peebo on them because you'd use
3: Peebo?
2: A whole... Yeah, you use a whole tin on one of those big ones.
3: Is that still available?
2: Well, hit him high, hit him low, hit him with the old Peebo. I don't know, mate. I go for the home brand.
3: You do. Yeah.
2: I like to relocate because I think they do a good job.
1: Yeah.
2: But I would just prefer they didn't do that job in my bedroom.
1: See, it's something
3: yeah,
1: to be
3: that's true.
1: Something to be grateful for, that there's a massive desert between us and the Sydney funnel webs.
2: Oh. Yeah.
1: Yeah. Yeah. Because we don't
3: I'm
1: need
3: glad
1: them.
3: That one too.
2: No, because they're big. No, well, they're not as big as a huntsman, but...
1: They get pretty big, but they're also very nasty.
2: Yeah, they whack a punch, don't they?
1: Absolutely.
3: Two little grabbers on the front of them.
2: Oh, God. I know. And apparently you can milk them.
1: Yeah.
3: Can you?
2: You can milk them, like in Meet
3: I'll
2: the
3: leave
2: Parents.
3: It to you.
2: Yeah.
1: No, it's not their nipples, though.
2: Oh, not the nipples?
1: No.
2: The fangs
1: yeah.
2: to get the anti-venom.
1: Yes.
2: It took a
3: That's
2: turn.
3: Correct.
1: It did, didn't it?
2: Took a turn, didn't it, Trev?
3: Yeah.
0: When you get to work, turn on Forever Classic 6AX. After 9, it's 30-minute music marathons all day. And more fun while you work. 6AX.
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2: Partly cloudy today, a shower or two, 20 the top for Perth. 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Grants of up to $200,000 are now available for projects aimed at strengthening WA's bird flu resilience. The money will support eligible organisations with longer-term projects to protect vulnerable and native species. It's part of the state government's $2 million bird flu wildlife resilience grants package. Unions have knocked back BHP's latest pay offer for Port Hedland workers. The Combined Ports Union says the proposal does not address the concerns of workers. Another bargaining meeting is expected to take place next week. WA police are continuing to investigate the death of Amy Wensley. Brad McIntosh reports.
3: Miss Wensley died from a gunshot wound to the head on June 26, 2014 in her Serpentine home. Police have reiterated an award of $1 million for anyone that can help lead them to a conviction. After multiple botched investigations, police have apologised to the family earlier this year as they've been seeking answers for more than a decade. Her family does not believe she died from suicide. Anyone of information is urged to get in contact with Crime Stoppers. Brad McIntosh, Capital Radio News.
2: Thousands of Toyota vehicles are being recalled because of a problem with their combination meter. A software issue could mean visual and audible warnings don't show up on the dashboard. Affected models include Camry Ascent and the Ascent Sport vehicles, built between 2024 and this year. The drummer with ZZ Top has died. Frank Beard joined the band in 1969. He was 77. His cause of death has not been released.
1: Now a 6AX finance update.
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2: 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Breakdown on the Mitchell Freeway southbound exit to Mounts Bay Road coming into the city. And a breakdown cleared from Marmion Avenue southbound after Reed Highway and Carina. Crash cleared from Tonkin Highway northbound before Hale Road and Forestfield. It's busy on the Mitchell Freeway, Hepburn Avenue to Reed Highway inbound and Scarborough Beach Road to Vincent Street. The Quinana is busy, Thomas Road to Rolly Road and Farrington Road to Canning Highway. 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
3: 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For aircon installations, service and repairs, call 9443 1288 or search Total Air Perth. 20 today, partly cloudy, medium chance of showers becoming less likely this afternoon. Tomorrow, partly cloudy, 21. Friday, sunny, 23. Saturday, partly cloudy and 23. We've got 13 in Nollamara and also 13 in Northlake. 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

0: It's the Classic Brekkie with Nat and Westo. Four Fox removals on Forever Classic 6AX. It is 7:43. Debbie Gibson, the 80s pop princess, joining us about 8:15. Have a chat. Maybe give away a double pass to the show with Go West at the Astor next Tuesday. And we might ask her as well the question that we are discussing today about what scares you. Because if you are a part of the show on Facebook or on the phone, you'll be in Friday's Call of the Week draw. The mixed six-pack of Sandalford's 1840 range of wine worth over $200.
1: Okay, Jay, my friend.
2: Yes.
1: From Aurelia. We're talking about scary things this morning. What scares you?
2: Well, I used to, when I was in car sales at Mercedes for about 5 years in Mandurah, I used to say test drives were terrifying because you were in the passenger seat and people thought, well, because it's a German car, you don't need to tell the salesman that I'm going to slam the brakes on at 100 to figure out what's going on. Or, oh, let's take the corner at Tokyo speeds. You know, and I can't be a passenger anymore. I got out of the industry because it was just too much to just scares the hell out of you.
0: The other thing about Mercedes is that terrifies me, Jay, is apparently they don't come with indicators.
2: No. That's the other side of Stuttgart. That's BMW. Mercedes drivers say, okay, everyone, I'm coming through now.
1: You're scared of being in the passenger seat. So is Annette from Coburn. What happens if you and Annette are in a car together? Who's driving?
2: Well, if we're both on the Kornana, we will just look like blubbering mess as people pass us, right?
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5: 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On the Mitchell Freeway, it's under speed inbound, Hepburn Avenue to Reed Highway and Scarborough Beach Road to Vincent Street. Freeway south in the city at Hay Street is busy. Banana Freeway busy inbound, Thomas Road merged to Rowley Road. Also Farrington Road to Canning Highway and outbound at Russell Road. Tonkin Highway, heavy northbound from Kelvin Road to Hale Road, southbound at Reed Highway and Morley Drive and Dunreath Drive. 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

0: 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It's 7:56. You've got Nat and Wester on the classic brekkie for Fox Removals and a little bit of Savage Garden to the Moon and back. Because, you know, that might be a terrifying thing to do, be launched in a rocket.
1: Especially if you sit next to Katy Perry.
0: Or, and maybe anybody else on a SpaceX flight. But that has been the question this morning. What scares you? And anybody that's commented on Facebook or called 9484 1080, been a part of the show, is in Friday's draw for the call of the week. The mixed six-pack of Sound Events 1840 range of wine worth over $200. A lot came through.
1: I've noticed, I was looking at the sheet and I thought somebody is going to come up with clowns.
0: Oh.
1: Nobody, because that's a well-known fear.
0: That's a
1: clowns.
0: That's a good point. Nobody mentioned that. We have got Glenda, who said being stuck in a lift.
1: Oh, yeah.
0: Cheryl.
1: Yeah.
0: Absolutely any type of reptile. That's pretty common. Gay. Dark, confined spaces.
1: Oh, yes.
0: My worst nightmare.
1: Pretty much everything that's on I'm a Celebrity, Get Me Out of Here.
0: Yeah, pretty much, including your creepy crawlies. I just thought we might go with Cynthia to kind of wrap it up, because there's a definite dark side to this. Thunderstorms terrify me.
1: Mm.
0: It stems from when I was about 4 or 5, when my evil auntie answered my question about when Mummy was coming home during a storm.
1: Mm.
0: Evil auntie says, well, if the lightning doesn't kill her, she'll be walking over the hill soon, followed by a witch's cackle. Well, she thought... apparently evil auntie thought it was funny.
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11: Partly cloudy, a shower or two, 20 the top for Perth today. From the Capital Radio 6IX newsroom, I'm Scott Maiman. The state opposition believes Labor will be sent a warning in the upcoming Secret Harbour by-election. Early polling is now well underway ahead of next weekend's by-election, and One Nation has declared it's confident it can win on primary votes. Opposition Treasurer Sandra Brewer says a Liberal or One Nation win will paint a picture of Labor's future in WA.
12: I think Labor will be sent a message down there. Labor have held this safely for such a long time, so I think people who follow politics are waiting to see where does this end up. Because if it is a change, that means people have had enough of WA Labor.
11: Former WA Senator Dee Muggetts has died. She was elected to the Senate in 1993 and served until 1999, later representing the Greens in the WA Legislative Council from 2001 to 2005. The Australian Greens have paid tribute, remembering her as sharp, funny and fiercely principled. A 38-year-old man's been charged with animal cruelty after an incident earlier this year in Baldivis. The RSPCA has alleged the man was seen by witnesses in early May ill-treating a black German shepherd while violently putting him in the rear of a vehicle. The dog was later seized by an inspector and remains with the WA branch of the RSPCA. The man is due to appear in court in October. BHP says it does not expect industrial action at its Port Hedland operations to impact its performance. The miner has reported better than expected full-year earnings, spurred on by record copper prices. Former Test cricketer David Warner has been fined $1,500 for drink driving in Sydney last Easter Sunday. A court's heard the Aussie cricket great tried to switch seats with a passenger as he approached a random breath testing site. And a SpaceX rocket that landed in the Indian Ocean off the WA coast near Christmas Island has been towed to shore. The Australian Space Agency says the federal government is coordinating with Elon Musk's company to retrieve it.
10: Now a 6AX finance update.
11: The ASX ahead of the open this morning at 9,070. Gold selling at $4,334 an ounce. The Aussie dollar 70 US cents, 12,658 Indonesian rupiah.
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11: West Coast Fever goal shooter Olivia Wilkinson is leaving the club after three seasons. After 33 games, she's advised the club she wants to pursue opportunities elsewhere next season. And FIFA's chief operating officer has been sacked less than 3 weeks after criticising the plan to privatise the World Cup. President Gianni Infantino is still under intense pressure to resign over his failed plot. That's the latest news update. I'm Scott Maiman from the Capital Radio Newsroom.
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